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3: Tonight, a clear sky and a low of plus 5. Tomorrow, it'll be sunny and windy, a high of 23. Sunshine for Tuesday, a high of 20. Wednesday, sunny and 18. Current weather conditions can be found anytime on your West Central Online app. I'm Judy Peters.
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4: Tonight, a clear sky and a low of plus 5. Tomorrow, it'll be sunny and windy, a high of 23. Sunshine for Tuesday, a high of 20. Wednesday, sunny and 18. Current weather conditions can be found anytime on your West Central online app. I'm Judy Peters.
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1: The Rosetown United Church is hosting a hot ham lunch Tuesday, October 6th from 11:30 to 1. 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
5: Tonight, a clear sky and a low of plus 5. Tomorrow, it'll be sunny and windy, a high of 23. Sunshine for Tuesday, a high of 20. Wednesday, sunny and 18. Current weather conditions can be found anytime on your West Central Online app. I'm Judy Peters.
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2: Tonight, a clear sky and a low of +5. Tomorrow, it'll be sunny and windy, a high of 23. Sunshine for Tuesday, a high of 20. Wednesday, sunny and 18. Current weather conditions can be found anytime on your West Central online app. I'm Judy Peters.
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1: The Wheatland Regional Center is hosting a fundraiser and open house on Thursday, October 8th from noon to 4, followed by a fundraising barbecue at Regal Motors from 5 to 7. 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
4: Sunny today with a high of 21. Tonight a clear sky and a low of plus 5. Tomorrow it'll be sunny and windy, a high of 23. Sunshine for Tuesday, a high of 20. Wednesday, sunny

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7: Sunny today with a high of 21. Tonight, a clear sky and a low of plus 5. Tomorrow, it'll be sunny and windy, a high of 23. Sunshine for

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6: Sunny today with a high of 21. Tonight a clear sky and a low of plus 5. Tomorrow it'll be sunny and windy, a high of 23. Sunshine for Tuesday, a high of 20. Wednesday, sunny and 18. Current weather conditions can be found anytime on your West Central online app. I'm Judy Peters.
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1: Sunny today with a high of 21. Tonight, a clear sky and a low of plus 5. Tomorrow, it'll be sunny and windy, a high of 23. Sunshine for Tuesday, a high of 20. Wednesday, sunny and 18. Current weather conditions can be found anytime on your West Central Online app. I'm Judy Peters.
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5: Sunny today with a high of 21. Tonight a clear sky and a low of plus 5. Tomorrow it'll be sunny and windy, a high of 23. Sunshine for Tuesday, a high of 20. Wednesday, sunny and 18. Current weather conditions can be found anytime on your West Central online app. I'm Judy Peters.
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4: Sunny today with a high of 21. Tonight a clear sky and a low of plus 5. Tomorrow it'll be sunny and windy, a high of 23. Sunshine for Tuesday, a high of 20. Wednesday, sunny and 18. Current weather conditions can be found anytime on your West Central Online app. I'm Judy Peters.
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2: Sunny today with a high of 21. Tonight a clear sky and a low of plus 5. Tomorrow, it'll be sunny and windy, a high of 23. Sunshine for Tuesday, a high of 20.

0: High of 21. Tonight, a clear sky and a low of plus 5. Tomorrow, it'll be sunny and windy, a high of 23. Sunshine for Tuesday, a high of 20. Wednesday, sunny and 18. Current weather conditions can be found anytime on your West Central online app. I'm Judy Peters.
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6: Sunny today with a high of 21. Tonight a clear sky and a low of plus 5. Tomorrow it'll be sunny and windy, a high of 23. Sunshine for Tuesday, a high of 20. Wednesday, sunny and 18. Current weather conditions can be found anytime on your West Central Online app. I'm Judy Peters.
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1: Sunny today with a high of 21. Tonight, a clear sky and a low.

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1: Sunny today with a high of 21. Tonight, a clear sky and a low of plus 5. Tomorrow, it'll be sunny and windy, a high of 23. Sunshine for Tuesday, a high of 20. Wednesday, sunny and 18. Current weather conditions can be found anytime on your West Central online app. I'm Judy Peters.
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7: Sunny today with a high of 21. Tonight a clear sky and a low of +5. Tomorrow it'll be sunny and windy, a high of 23. Sunshine for Tuesday, a high of 20. Wednesday, sunny and 18. Current weather conditions can be found anytime on your West Central Online app. I'm Judy Peters.
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1: Sunny today with a high of 21. Tonight, a clear sky and a low of +5. Tomorrow, it'll be sunny and windy, a high of 23.

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5: Sunny today with a high of 21. Tonight a clear sky and a low of plus 5. Tomorrow it'll be sunny and windy, a high of 23. Sunshine for Tuesday, a high of 20. Wednesday, sunny and 18. Current weather conditions can be found anytime on your West Central online app. I'm Judy Peters.
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0: LPS located a speeding motorist traveling in excess of 40 kilometers an hour over the posted speed limit, and as a result, the driver was suspended, also failing a roadside sobriety test before being arrested. Find the full list of calls at West Central Online. The Kindersley Fire Department welcomed residents to its Railway Avenue Fire Hall Saturday for their annual open house. 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The event was held ahead of Fire Prevention Week 2026, running through Saturday with the theme Charge Into Fire Safety, Safe Charging is a Superpower. Head online for more from the open house and this year's Fire Prevention Week message. A Day for Wheatland is an open house and fundraiser in Rosetown happening on Thursday from 12 to 4, followed by a barbecue at Regal Motors from 5 to 7, all proceeds going toward the Wheatland Regional Center. Dealer Principal Rick Ironside says supporting the center was an easy decision.
1: I love the Wheatland Center. I mean, they've been a part of our community forever, so we're always looking for ways to give back. And so I said, well, what else can we do? And so they presented me with a barbecue.
2: Okay.
1: And so I was like, well, no problem. And what group can we work with, or where can the funds go, the donations? And when they said, well, the Wheatland Center is requesting that you work with them, that's a no-brainer.
0: The barbecue is happening at Regal Motors, and Ironside says he'll be there flipping burgers and encouraging people to come on out and support the center, saying Wheatland has been part of the community for years. And before we go, a Canadian Blood Services blood clinic is coming up October 19th in Rosetown at the local Civic Center. Appointments are available from 3:20 in the afternoon through 6:55 in the evening and can be booked online. Space is limited. Head to West Central Online for more information and a link to book. 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
0: The Kindersley Junior Clippers picked up another rivalry win over the Battleford's North Stars Friday, taking a 5-2 victory in front of the home crowd at Interpipeline Arena. Connor Watson opened the scoring 5 minutes in before Sam Failer scored his first SJHL goal to make it 2-0 headed into the second. The North Stars cut the deficit to 1 early, but the Clippers responded with 3 goals as Cam Perlinger scored before Charlie Kay added to the lead, Perlinger finding the back of the net again to put Kindersley up 5-1. The North Stars put one past Clippers goalie Matthias Radke in the third, but that was it as Rads finished off a 27-save night to secure the win. Off the rest of the weekend, the Clippers are back at practice today ahead of a return to action Friday against Warman, hosting Melfort Saturday. Unity's Nixon Capel has captured his first KCRA Steer Riding Championship, finishing his final year in the division on top. The 15-year-old overcame a rough start at the finals, winning 2 of the next 3 rounds and placing 2nd in the other, but Capel finished with the most points overall and 2nd in the average to secure the championship. It's another major milestone in his 4-year rodeo career, Capel now moving on from KCRA Steer Riding to other competition. And remember, West Central Online is your source for all the latest local sports, scores, and stories.
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0: Sunshine around West Central today to start the work week. Kindersley and Central areas have a mainly sunny high of 24, met with northwest winds at 30 today. Unity and North have a high of 22, sunshine and the same northwest winds gusting up closer to 50 into the afternoon. South to Leader in area, the high is 25 under sunshine, a south wind at 30, becoming northwest later this morning. Tonight, clear skies south with a low of 8, cloud cover building in central areas with a low of 6, same up north seeing a 30% chance of rain and a low of 7. Tomorrow, more sunshine with a high of 19 expected north, northwest wind gusts at 20, while central parts read sunshine and northwest winds at 30 to 50. Then in the south tomorrow, it's looking like a mainly sunny high of 21 with a continued northwest breeze at 20. Skies should clear up nicely around West Central into tomorrow evening, lows between 2 and 4. Then Wednesday, sunshine with a high of 18, leading into cloudy evening lows around 4. Thursday, a mix of sun and cloud with temperatures again in the high teens, things really clouding over at night for lows of 5 and possible rain. Then Friday, a cloudy day around the region with a high of 14, cloud cover continuing at night with another chance of rain into Saturday. Get the latest forecast at your fingertips. Download the West Central Online app today.
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0: Donnie Iris waking you up on Monday morning. This is Saskatchewan's Best Music. I'm Rob Carney. It's my pleasure to be here with you right here, right now. Coming up on the show today, mourning the loss of a Canadian rock and roll legend. We learned on the weekend that Sass Jordan has passed away. Her family letting us know on social media. We'll share the story today. Mourning the loss of a proud Sasky from the Quill Lakes. Former Moose Jaw Warrior and NHL star Lyle Odelein has passed away. I'll share that story. Hey, we're looking forward to the Thanksgiving long weekend. So much to be thankful for here in the land of living skies, including this great weather. Summer hanging on into October. We'll focus on the forecast and talk to Brian Proctor from Environment Canada. And we'll play the music from the Eagles, Nick Gilder, Harlequin, and much more. 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This is Monday, October the 5th, 2026, and today is a great day to be alive.
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Music that makes you feel good. It's Saskatchewan's best music. Hi there, I'm Rob Carney. So, we've lost one of the true rock and roll originals. It happened on the weekend. Sass Jordan, the Juno Award-winning singer, whose powerful voice powered hits like Make You a Believer, Tell Somebody, died on Friday at the age of 65. Her family says she passed away peacefully, surrounded by loved ones. No cause of death has been released just yet. But we just learned last month, it was September 1st, from what I understand, a statement was released that said she was suffering from a serious medical condition and she'd been advised to step away from all professional commitments. So she canceled the rest of her appearances for 2026. She was born in England, raised in Montreal. Sass Jordan broke through in the late 1980s and went on to become one of Canada's most recognizable female rock performers. She toured with some of the biggest names in music and later became a household name as a judge on Canadian Idol, right? Away from the spotlight, she's survived by her husband, Derek Sharp, a longtime rock and roll singer. We'll remember Sass Jordan not only for her unmistakable voice, but for her grit, her humor, and trailblazing success in Canadian rock and roll. A true original has left the stage.

0: Sass Jordan gone, but the music lives on. We've got more on the announcement that was made via socials. You can take a look at it, as a matter of fact, on the Rob Carney in the Morning Facebook page today.
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3: Sunshine is sticking around West Central today to start the work week. Kindersley and Central areas will see a mainly sunny high of 24 with northwest winds at 30. Unity and the north seeing a sunny high of 22. Northwest winds gusting near 50 this afternoon. South to Leader and area, the high reaches 25 today under sunny skies. South winds at 30, becoming northwest later on this morning. Tonight, skies will stay clear in the south with a low of 8, cloud cover building into central areas with a low of 6, while the north also sees cloud cover with a 30% chance of rain and a low of 7. Tomorrow brings more sunshine, highs of 19 in the north, 20 in central areas, and 21 in the south. Expect northwest winds to continue, gusting up to 50 in central areas. Clear skies then return Tuesday evening, overnight lows between 2 and 4. 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I'm Cooper Douglas.
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5: For JGL, Partners in Agriculture. You know, despite the fact the summer-like temperatures have been hanging around, you can't fool the sun. It's going down earlier and earlier and coming up later and later. Sunrise not until after 7 o'clock in the morning these days in Saskatchewan. Thinking about that as this song comes up. It's Tequila Sunrise from the Eagles.

0: busy September, responding to more than 25 calls for service throughout the month. Among those were incidents involving a dangerous speeder and suspected drugs. While on patrol, LPS located a vehicle traveling more than 40 kilometers per hour over the posted speed limit. The driver was arrested after failing a roadside sobriety test, their license also suspended, and vehicle impounded. In the other incident, a male was arrested for possession of a controlled substance suspected to be methamphetamine, along with 16 drug-related items found inside the vehicle. He was also issued a license suspension and a vehicle impoundment following a roadside sobriety test. The Kindersley Fire Department welcomed residents to its Railway Avenue Fire Hall Saturday for their open house. Residents had a chance to see the department's equipment up close, enjoy a barbecue put on by firefighters, and learn more about fire safety through the department's public safety trailer. The event was held to kick off Fire Prevention Week 2026, running through Saturday with the theme Charge Into Fire Safety, Safe Charging is a Superpower. Find a photo gallery and more from the open house this morning at West Central Lawn Line. And attention, Rosetown and area, a Canadian Blood Services blood clinic is coming up October 19th at the Rosetown Civic Center. Appointments are available after 3:20 in the afternoon. Space is limited, so head to West Central Online for more information and a link to book. Stick around until the top of the hour for a full newscast or head on over to West Central Online.
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0: The MLB postseason continued over the weekend with the start of four new series. The Chicago White Sox won on the road over the Cleveland Guardians, and the Tampa Bay Rays shut out the New York Yankees 1-0 to take early ALDS leads ahead of things resuming today. Over in the NL, where teams are idle today, the Milwaukee Brewers lead the San Diego Padres 2-0, while the Atlanta Braves are all tied up with the defending champion LA Dodgers. Chicago and Cleveland are up first today at 3 o'clock, followed by Tampa and New York at 6. 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
0: Sunshine around West Central today to start the work week. Kindersley and Central areas have a mainly sunny high of 24, met with northwest winds at 30 today. Unity and North have a high of 22, sunshine and the same northwest winds gusting up closer to 50 into the afternoon. South to Leader and area, the high is 25 under sunshine, a south wind at 30 becoming northwest later this morning. Tonight, clear skies south with a low of 8, cloud cover building in central areas with a low of 6, same up north seeing a 30% chance of rain and a low of 7. Tomorrow, more sunshine with a high of 19 expected north, northwest wind gusts at 20, while central parts read sunshine and northwest winds at 30 to 50. Then in the south tomorrow, it's looking like a mainly sunny high of 21 with a continued northwest breeze at 20. Skies should clear up nicely around west central into tomorrow evening, lows between 2 and 4. Then Wednesday, sunshine with a high of 18, leading into cloudy evening lows around 4. Thursday, a mix of sun and cloud with temperatures again in the high teens, things really clouding over at night for lows of 5 and possible rain. Then Friday, a cloudy day around the region with a high of 14, cloud cover continuing at night with another chance of rain into Saturday. Get the latest forecast at your fingertips. Download the West Central Online app today.
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0: Memories you can sing along with. Nitty Gritty Dirt Band. Saskatchewan's best music. Good morning. I'm Rob Kearney. Looking forward to this week. Looking forward to the Thanksgiving long weekend. And mourning some losses this morning. Told you about Sass Jordan passing away earlier this hour. You can see a wonderful tribute that was posted to her on her Facebook page, on the Rob Kearney in the Morning Facebook page. Also on the weekend, I learned that Lyle Odeline had passed, a longtime friend of mine. From the farm at Quill Lake, Saskatchewan, Lyle Odeline got his start in junior hockey with the Moose Jaw Warriors back in the 85-86 season. He was a forward back then, many will recall, and did pretty well in his rookie season, playing in 67 games and recording 46 points, and he'd go on to two more full seasons with Moose Jaw. And then he literally fought his way to the NHL. He was drafted and signed by the Montreal Canadiens, 141st overall in the seventh round back in 1986. So he was an underdog to make it. Started out with the Peoria Rivermen in the International Hockey League, got called up to Sherbrooke, and then in 89-90 with the Sherbrooke Canadiens, Montreal's number one farm team. He played in 68 games, had 31 points, and 265 penalty minutes. He took on all comers and made his way to the NHL. Played a number of years with Montreal, won a Stanley Cup with the Canadiens in 1993. He go on to play several seasons with the New Jersey Devils, and then he kicked around a little bit with the Phoenix Coyotes. First captain in Columbus Blue Jackets history at the turn of the century, then played in Chicago, Dallas, Florida, and then one last season in Pittsburgh. Lyle Odeline died of a heart attack on Friday. He was only 58 years old.
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2: A sunny start to the work week across West Central with some strong winds in the forecast. Kindersley and Central areas reach a high of 24 today under mainly sunny skies. Northwest winds at 30. Unity and North a high of 22 today. Northwest winds gusting near 50 this afternoon. South to Leaderin area, the high is 25 with sunshine and south winds at 30, shifting northwest later on this morning. Tonight, clear skies remain in the south with a low of 8, central areas clouding over with a low of 6, similar up north where there's a 30% chance of rain and a low of 7. Tomorrow then looks sunny with highs of 19 north, 20 central, and 21 south. Northwest winds expected into the evening as skies clear Tuesday evening, lows hanging out between 2 and 4. Get the latest forecast by downloading the West Central online app. I'm Cooper Douglas.
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0: It's legendary music on a legendary AM radio station. Nick Gilder, Saskatchewan's best music. Hi there, I'm Rob Carney. Weekend weather was pretty good, huh? A little breezy on Saturday, but just about a perfect day yesterday. I don't think I saw a cloud in the sky. Just fabulous. And highs up into the 20s across most of central and southern Saskatchewan yesterday. Provincial hotspot yesterday, Maple Creek at 22.3 degrees, well above normal for this time of year. And we're going to experience those above normal temperatures for another couple of days, then back towards normal Wednesday, Thursday, Friday, highs 15 to 20 in that area. Saturday, cloudy and 13 in southern Saskatchewan. And then, Environment Canada is tracking a system that is expected to move in overnight Saturday into Sunday. That will bring cooler air, temperatures just above zero, and some rain showers and or snow flurries. Oh, just in time for Thanksgiving? What? We're going to hear from Brian Proctor from Environment Canada coming up after 7 o'clock.
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2: 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Again, that's Tuesday, October 6th from 5 to 7 at the Unity Fire Hall. And if you have an event or a fundraiser to share for your community, you can post it for free on the West Central Online Events page.

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1: 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They're currently closed for renovations reopening in October. Thank you for waiting and giving them the time to make the clinic even better. They'll see you soon.
2: I'm Cooper Douglas with your local news, streaming now through the West Central Online app. The Kindersley Fire Department held an open house on Saturday, inviting all Kindersley and area residents into their space on Railway Avenue to see their equipment firsthand alongside a barbecue put on by department members. Their public safety trailer was also busy through the event, helping adults and children learn about fire safety in the home. The open house was held to start Fire Prevention Week 2026 on now until Saturday with the theme Charge Into Fire Safety, Safe Charging is a Superpower. Head online to see more from the Fire Hall Open House and this year's message from the National Fire Protection Association. Looseland Police Service had a busy September, responding to more than 25 calls for service throughout the month. Among those occurrences was a report involving drugs and related paraphernalia. While on patrol, LPS located and arrested a male for possession of a controlled substance, suspected methamphetamine, along with 16 drug-related items being located inside the vehicle. The male was also issued a license suspension and a vehicle impoundment following a roadside sobriety test. Regal Motors in Rosetown is firing up the barbecue on Thursday in support of Wheatland Regional Center. The October 8th fundraiser will take place at Regal Motors in Rosetown, proceeds going to Wheatland following their opening house that's running earlier in the day from 12 to 4. Dealer Principal Rick Ironside says giving back to the community is important to Regal Motors.
3: This is my town. I've been here my whole life. I've been at the dealership here for over 30 years, and they've just been the best. Residents are just second to none. They're beautiful people. They're always smiling. They're always great for the community. I love them.
2: The barbecue is expected to run from 5 to 7 on Thursday, Ironside saying he'll be there serving up cheeseburgers and invites the community to come on out. And sticking around Rosetown and area, a Canadian Blood Services blood clinic is coming up

0: weeks from today in Rosetown at the Civic Center. Appointments are open between 3:20 in the afternoon all the way to 6:55 in the evening of the 19th and can be booked online. Limited space is available. 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
0: The Kindersley Junior Clippers took another rivalry matchup versus the Battleford's North Stars Friday, winning 5-2 in front of home fans at Interpipeline Arena as a pair of first-period goals and a big second period led the group to victory. Connor Watson got the scoring started 5 minutes in with a beauty before Sam Fahler's first SJHL goal made it 2-0 before the end of the period. The North Stars cut the lead to 2-1 with a goal 7 minutes into the second before a Clippers onslaught of 3 goals in 3 minutes, seeing Cam Perlinger goals bookending a marker from Charlie Kay to make it 5-1. The visitors scored the lone goal of the third to make it 5-2, Clippers goalie Matthias Radke finishing off a 27-save night otherwise to pick up the win. The Clippers were off the rest of the weekend, back at practice and at home this weekend, facing Warman on Friday and Melfort on Saturday. Unity's Nixon Capel is finishing his KCRA steer riding career with a championship. The 15-year-old was crowned the 2026 KCRA steer riding champion after a strong showing at the finals. After a rope slip ended his first ride early, Capel bounced back, winning 2 of the next 3 rounds and taking second in the other. He finished with the most points overall and second in the average to claim his first KCRA championship. And remember, West Central Online is your source for all the latest local sports, scores, and stories.
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0: Sunshine around West Central today to start the work week. Kindersley and Central areas have a mainly sunny high of 24, met with northwest winds at 30 today. Unity and North have a high of 22, sunshine and the same northwest winds gusting up closer to 50 into the afternoon. South to Leader, an area

0: should clear up nicely around West Central into tomorrow evening, lows between 2 and 4. Then Wednesday, sunshine with a high of 18, leading into cloudy evening, lows around 4. Thursday, a mix of sun and cloud with temperatures again in the high teens, things really clouding over at night for lows of 5 and possible rain. Then Friday, a cloudy day around the region with a high of 14, cloud cover continuing at night with another chance of rain into Saturday. Get the latest forecast at your fingertips. Download the West Central Online app today.
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0: West Texas Intermediate is down $1.05 to $90.06 a barrel, and Brent crude is up 15 cents to $102.40 a barrel. Natural gas is up 0.49% to 3.050 per gigajoule. Western Canadian Select is sitting flat at $78.76 a barrel. Tune in every day for updated oil and gas prices.
1: You could call him your angel of the morning. Somehow it just feels wrong. Rob Carney in the morning on 1210 CFYM.

0: Rock and roll from John Mellencamp to kickstart your Monday morning. Saskatchewan's best music. I'm Rob Carney. So the weather stats for September are in. And as you would probably guess, temperatures above normal, precipitation above normal. The wet conditions extended across much of southern and central Saskatchewan, with a number of locations ranking among their wettest Septembers on record. Here's some examples. Regina received 119.8 millimeters of precipitation, 379% of normal, making it the second wettest September on record. Saskatoon recorded over 95 millimeters, 296% of normal, ranking as its fourth wettest September. Brian Proctor is a meteorologist with Environment Canada. We asked him to take a look around the province for us.
1: Start off in the Yorkton area. It was warmer and wetter, but it was once you got north of Yorkton, it started to dry out quite significantly. But their temperature anomalies were about 2 degrees warmer, and precip anomalies were sort of 130% of normal in the Yorkton area. Estevan, the precip anomalies were 129% of normal, with 58.6 reported. You know, swinging back towards

0: swift current, 146% of normal, with 59.5 reported. So even areas that typically tend to be a little bit dry, like swift current area, as you move into the southwest part of the province, they were wetter than normal. So really, it was that sort of pattern when the storms came up out of Montana, across southeast Alberta, and then into much of southern and central Saskatchewan. It really was, you had to get north, further to the north, to really get those values, you know, almost up into the parkland before, as I said, before we saw that dryness in the sort of Meadow Lake, LaRange, Key Lake kind of idea.
1: Now, the rest of the week looks pretty good, but once we get into the Thanksgiving long weekend, we could see some cooler temperatures and some precipitation. There's even rain and or wet snow flurries in the forecast overnight Saturday into Sunday. Stay tuned. We'll keep you up to date right here on Saskatchewan's Best Music.
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0: It's music that makes you feel good. That's Harlequin, Saskatchewan's best music. I'm Rob Carney. Scoreboard time. Western Hockey League action on the weekend. Red Deer Rebels came into Moose Jaw, beat the Warriors 5-2. The Warriors dropped to 2-2. Just getting started. Prince Albert Raiders lost in Medicine Hat 4-2, the final score. Swift Current Broncos went into Vancouver and whipped the Giants 5-1 on Saturday night. Sunday, Regina Pats were in action, and they were 7-2 winners over the Hitmen in Calgary. By the way, the Swift Current Broncos road trip will continue tomorrow night when they take on the V's in Penticton. SJHL, just one game last night. Weyburn Red Wings outscored Yorkton 9-5. The Wings have a share of first place in the Bungie division. They're tied for first with Melville 4-3. Warman leading the Nutrien division with a 4-1-0-2 record. And the Flin Flon Bombers, the defending champs, are on top of the UPL division. And NHL action last night. A handful of Canadian teams on the ice. Winnipeg Jets beat Detroit 3-2. Calgary Flames fans, I'm afraid you're going to have another long winter. Seattle beat Calgary 6-1 last night. And Vancouver looking pretty good to start the season. However, they lost 3-2 to the Vegas Golden Knights last night.
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4: Sunshine is sticking around West Central today to start the work week. Kindersley and Central areas will see a mainly sunny high of 24 with northwest winds at 30. Unity and the north seeing a sunny high of 22, northwest winds gusting near 50 this afternoon. South to Leader and area, the high reaches 25 today under sunny skies. South winds at 30, becoming northwest later on this morning. Tonight, skies will stay clear in the south with a low of 8, cloud cover building into central areas with a low of 6, while the north also sees cloud cover with a 30% chance of rain and a low of 7. Tomorrow brings more sunshine, highs of 19 in the north.

0: 20 in central areas and 21 in the south. Expect northwest winds to continue, gusting up to 50 in central areas. Clear skies then return Tuesday evening, overnight lows between 2 and 4. 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I'm Cooper Douglas.
1: Rob Carney in the morning.
2: You know, I love hearing this song in July. Then again, I love hearing it in January and February, too. We've been listening to it since 1972, when it was a top 10 hit for Seals and Crofts. It's Summer Breeze. It's on Saskatchewan's Best Music.

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1: I'm Cooper Douglas. Here's what's making the news. Luseland Police Service had a busy September, responding to more than 25 calls for service throughout the month. Among those were incidents involving a dangerous speeder and suspected drugs. While on patrol, LPS located a vehicle traveling more than 40 kilometers per hour over the posted speed limit. The driver was arrested after failing a roadside sobriety test, their license also suspended, and vehicle impounded. In the other incident, a male was arrested for possession of a controlled substance suspected to be methamphetamine, along with 16 drug-related items found inside the vehicle. He was also issued a license suspension and a vehicle impoundment following a roadside sobriety test. The Kindersley Fire Department welcomed residents to its Railway Avenue Fire Hall Saturday for their open house. Residents had a chance to see the department's equipment up close, enjoy a barbecue put on by firefighters, and learn more about fire safety through the department's public safety trailer. The event was held to kick off Fire Prevention Week 2026, running through Saturday with the theme Charge into Fire Safety, Safe Charging is a Superpower. Find a photo gallery and more from the open house this morning at West Central Lawn Line. And attention, Rosetown and area, a Canadian Blood Services blood clinic is coming up October 19th at the Rosetown Civic Center. Appointments are available after 3:20 in the afternoon. Space is limited, so head to West Central Online for more information and a link to book. Stick around until the top of the hour for a full newscast or head on over to West Central Online.
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1: The MLB postseason continued over the weekend with the start of four new series. The Chicago White Sox won on the road over the Cleveland Guardians, and the Tampa Bay Rays shut out the New York Yankees 1-0 to take early ALDS leads ahead of things resuming today. Over in the NL, where teams are idle today, the Milwaukee Brewers lead the San Diego Padres 2-0, while the Atlanta Braves are all tied up with the defending champion LA Dodgers. Chicago and Cleveland are up first today at 3 o'clock, followed by Tampa and New York at 6. 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
1: Sunshine around West Central today to start the work week. Kindersley and Central areas have a mainly sunny high of 24, met with northwest winds at 30 today. Unity and North have a high of 22, sunshine and the same northwest winds gusting up closer to 50 into the afternoon. South to Leader and area, the high is 25 under sunshine, a south wind at 30 becoming northwest later this morning. Tonight, clear skies south with a low of 8, cloud cover building in central areas with a low of 6, same up north seeing a 30% chance of rain and a low of 7. Tomorrow, more sunshine.

0: And with a high of 19 expected north, northwest wind gusts at 20, while central parts read sunshine and northwest winds at 30 to 50. Then in the south tomorrow, it's looking like a mainly sunny high of 21, with a continued northwest breeze at 20. Skies should clear up nicely around west central into tomorrow evening, lows between 2 and 4. Then Wednesday, sunshine with a high of 18, leading into cloudy evening lows around 4. Thursday, a mix of sun and cloud with temperatures again in the high teens, things really clouding over at night for lows of 5 and possible rain. Then Friday, a cloudy day around the region with a high of 14, cloud cover continuing at night with another chance of rain into Saturday. Get the latest forecast at your fingertips. Download the West Central online app today.
1: He's Southern Saskatchewan's sunrise sensei from border to border. Rob Carney in the morning on 1210 CFYM.

Well, they had the beat all right. The Go-Go's, Saskatchewan's best music. I'm Rob Carney. Saddened to learn on the weekend that we've lost one of our true rock originals, Sass Jordan, the Juno Award-winning singer whose powerful voice powered hits like Make You a Believer and Tell Somebody, died on Friday. She was 65. Her family says she passed away peacefully, surrounded by loved ones. No cause of death has been released. It was back just last month, actually, that her team announced that she would be canceling the rest of her 2026 schedule due to some very serious health concerns. And we lost her on Friday. She was born in England and raised in Montreal. Sass broke through in the late 80s and went on to become one of Canada's most recognizable female rock performers. She toured with some of the biggest names in music and had a lot of fun while she was doing it. She earned international acclaim and later became a household name as a judge on Canadian Idol, right? We'll remember Sass Jordan not only for her unmistakable voice, but for her trailblazing success in Canadian rock. A true original has left the stage.

0: Hi, Saskatchewan's best music.
1: Hey, Rob. How's it rolling up there this morning?
0: Hi, Mark. Not bad. How about you?
1: Good, good. Hey, I just want to give you kudos on a good class tribute there to Sass Jordan. You did a great job this morning.
0: Thanks very much, buddy. That really hit me.
1: That's a sad day. She's too young. Too young.
0: No kidding.
1: Way too young. And, you know, I'd have loved to have seen her in concert.
0: I never did.
1: I'm thinking you did.
0: No.
1: Oh, you never did either. Eh?
0: Never saw her live.
1: Okay. Yeah, no, she left too early. No question about that. So.
0: No kidding.
1: Left the legacy.
0: Yeah, the legacy is the music, right?
1: Yeah. I mean, you know, she just did a great job, you know. She was classy. No question about it. So I just wanted to share that with you there, Rob. All right. I'll let you roll.
0: Thanks.
1: Keep the morning show going.
0: Thanks for the call, buddy.
1: Okay. You betcha. Yeah. Bye.
0: See ya.
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6: A sunny start to the work week across West Central with some strong winds in the forecast. Kindersley and Central areas reach a high of 24 today under mainly sunny skies. Northwest winds at 30. Unity and North a high of 22 today. Northwest winds gusting near 50 this afternoon. South to Leaderin area, the high is 25 with sunshine and south winds at 30, shifting northwest later on this morning. Tonight, clear skies remain in the south with a low of 8, central areas clouding over with a low of 6, similar up north where there's a 30% chance of rain and a low of 7. Tomorrow then looks sunny with highs of 19 north, 26.

0: the legendary Burton Cummings. Saskatchewan's best music. Hey, looks like we had some lotto luck in Saskatchewan on the weekend. A ticket purchased in Regina matched the last six digits of the Lotto Max extra draw. So that's $100,000. Henceforth, that person's lucky number will be 991507. I wonder if they'll get it on their license plate. Nobody won the Lotto Max jackpot. It'll be carried over. So the estimated jackpot for tomorrow is $75 million. Lotto 649, nobody matched 6 of 6 on the weekend. But the gold ball jackpot, 649, up to $18 million in the Wednesday draw.
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2: I'm Cooper Douglas with your local news, streaming now through the West Central Online app. The list of calls for Looseland Police Service in September was a busy one, responding to well over 25 occurrences during the month. One of them included a dangerous speeder on a nearby highway. While on patrol, LPS located a speeding motorist traveling in excess of 40 kilometers an hour over the posted speed limit, and as a result, the driver was suspended, also failing a roadside sobriety test before being arrested. Find the full list of calls at West Central Online. The Kindersley Fire Department welcomed residents to its Railway Avenue Fire Hall Saturday for their annual open house. Visitors got a chance to check out the department's equipment, enjoy a barbecue, and learn about fire safety through the department's public safety trailer. The event was held ahead of Fire Prevention Week 2026, running through Saturday with the theme Charge Into Fire Safety, Safe Charging is a Superpower. Head online for more from the open house and this year's Fire Prevention Week message. A Day for Wheatland is an open house and fundraiser in Rosetown happening on Thursday from 12 to 4, followed by a barbecue at Regal Motors from 5 to 7, all proceeds going toward the Wheatland Regional Center. Dealer Principal Rick Ironside says supporting the center was an easy decision.
3: I love the Wheatland Center. I mean, they've been a part of our community forever, so we're always looking for ways to give back. And so I said, well, what else can we do? And so they presented me with a barbecue. And okay. So I was like, well, no problem. And what group can we work with, or where can the funds go, the donations? And when they said, well, the Wheatland Center is requesting that you work with them, that's a no-brainer.
2: The barbecue is happening at Regal Motors, and Ironside says he'll be there flipping burgers and encouraging people to come on out and support the center, saying,

0: Wheatland has been part of the community for years. And before we go, a Canadian Blood Services blood clinic is coming up October 19th in Rosetown at the local Civic Center. Appointments are available from 3:20 in the afternoon through 6:55 in the evening and can be booked online. Space is limited. Head to West Central Online for more information and a link to book. 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
0: The Kindersley Junior Clippers picked up another rivalry win over the Battleford's North Stars Friday, taking a 5-2 victory in front of the home crowd at Interpipeline Arena. Connor Watson opened the scoring 5 minutes in before Sam Fahler scored his first SJHL goal to make it 2-0 headed into the second. The North Stars cut the deficit to 1 early, but the Clippers responded with 3 goals as Cam Perlinger scored before Charlie Kay added

0: Friday against Warman, hosting Melfort Saturday. Unity's Nixon Capel has captured his first KCRA steer riding championship, finishing his final year in the division on top. The 15-year-old overcame a rough start at the finals, winning two of the next three rounds and placing second in the other, but Capel finished with the most points overall and second in the average to secure the championship. It's another major milestone in his four-year rodeo career, Capel now moving on from KCRA steer riding to other competition. And remember, West Central Online is your source for all the latest local sports scores and stories.
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0: Sunshine around West Central today to start the work week. Kindersley and Central areas have a mainly sunny high of 24, met with northwest winds at 30 today. Unity and North have a high of 22, sunshine and the same northwest winds gusting up closer to 50 into the afternoon. South to Leader in area, the high is 25 under sunshine, a south wind at 30, becoming northwest later this morning. Tonight, clear skies south with a low of 8, cloud cover building in central areas with a low of 6, same up north seeing a 30% chance of rain and a low of 7. Tomorrow, more sunshine with a high of 19 expected north, northwest wind gusts at 20, while central parts read sunshine and northwest winds at 30 to 50. Then in the south tomorrow, it's looking like a mainly sunny high of 21 with a continued northwest breeze at 20. Skies should clear up nicely around West Central into tomorrow evening, lows between 2 and 4. Then Wednesday, sunshine with a high of 18, leading into cloudy evening lows around 4. Thursday, a mix of sun and cloud with temperatures again in the high teens, things really clouding over at night for lows of 5 and possible rain. Then Friday, a cloudy day around the region with a high of 14, cloud cover continuing at night with another chance of rain into Saturday. Get the latest forecast at your fingertips. Download the West Central Online app today.
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0: West Texas Intermediate is down $1.05 to $90.06 a barrel, and Brent crude is up 15 cents to $102.40 a barrel. Natural gas is up 0.49% to 3.050 per gigajoule. Western Canadian Select is sitting flat at $78.76 a barrel. 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
2: Good harvesting weather across the prairies over the last couple of weeks has made a big difference, but harvest is still running behind normal in all three provinces, with Manitoba still dealing with rain and wet field conditions in some areas. Another concern now for the prairies is frost and below zero temperatures, which have been reported in a few areas. Saskatchewan leads the way with the harvest at 63% complete. Alberta has reached 60% complete. Manitoba is at 51%. The cereal harvest is advancing quickly, but canola remains the biggest harvest challenge. In Alberta, only 31% of the canola crop has been harvested. Another 36% is swathed. 45% is complete in Saskatchewan, while Manitoba is most advanced at 57% complete. For Golden West, I'm Glendalee Allen Bosler.
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0: music that makes you feel good. Hi there, I'm Rob Carney. Good Monday morning. Hope you had a good weekend. Weather-wise was pretty good. A little breezy on Saturday, but it warmed up late in the day and into the evening. And then yesterday was just lovely. Hardly any wind, just a light breeze, sunny and warm. Just fabulous. And golfers across the province are into the final few days. A lot of courses will close after this upcoming weekend just to get the courses ready for winter, right? And sometimes the weather hangs on for a couple more weeks and you think, we should be golfing, but you got to close them up. You got to take care of the golf courses if they're going to be in good shape for next spring, right? So it's kind of a tough time of year for some, including myself. I had a good weekend of golf, though. I got to play with some buddies on Saturday and Sunday. Saturday, I was like, awesome. I've got a 17 handicap, okay? That's not awesome. But I enjoy the fresh air and the fun and the fellowship. But I shot an 83 on Saturday, and I thought, oh, boy, I got this now. Tomorrow, I'm going to shoot 79 or even better. No, I shot 91 yesterday. Hey, so I shoot 83 in the windy conditions on Saturday. And then it takes me 8 more strokes on a perfect day on Sunday. That's golf. If you're one of the thousands of Saskatchewan people who play golf, enjoy your final few days coming up.
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0: A Canadian classic. Carefree Highway from the late Gordon Lightfoot. I'm Rob Kearney. Talked about it earlier this morning, a couple of times actually. The loss of Sass Jordan, a legendary Canadian rock and roll star. She passed away due to illness on Friday. And there's more, including a tribute that was posted on her Facebook page by her family on the Rob Kearney in the Morning Facebook page. Something else that hit me hard on the weekend was the loss of Lyle Odeline, a former Moose Jaw Warrior, the pride of the Quill Lakes. A good Sasky boy, came from the farm and played three seasons with the Moose Jaw Warriors and went on to a remarkable National Hockey League career. I got to know Lyle pretty well back in the day when I was calling the Warriors games on the radio, and I'll tell you a story or two on my daily commentary coming up.
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9: Sunshine is sticking around West Central today to start the work week. Kindersley and Central areas will see a mainly sunny high of 24 with northwest winds at 30. Unity and the north seeing a sunny high of 22. Northwest winds gusting near 50 this afternoon. South to Leader an area, the high reaches 25 today under sunny skies. South winds at 30, becoming northwest later on this morning. Tonight, skies will stay clear in the south with a low of 8, cloud cover building into central areas with a low of 6, while the north also sees cloud cover with a 30% chance of rain and a low of 7. Tomorrow brings more sunshine, highs of 19 in the north, 20 in central areas, and 21 in the south. Expect northwest winds to continue, gusting up to 50 in central areas. Clear skies then return Tuesday evening, overnight lows between 2 and 4. 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I'm Cooper Douglas.
10: Rob Kearney in the morning.
1: Kearney's comments.
0: You know, I've got his number in my phone. He won't answer if I call today. That makes me sad. We lost Lyle Odeline to a heart attack on Friday at the age of 58. Odie, as his friends and teammates called him, was a one-of-a-kind character with character. He played three seasons with the Moose Jaw Warriors in the 80s and was a draft choice of the Montreal Canadiens, where he kick-started his illustrious NHL career. He won a Stanley Cup with the Habs. Odie dropped by my place in Moose Jaw the day after he signed with Montreal. He was wearing a nice white Montreal Canadiens sweatshirt with the CH logo on the front. He was driving a brand new car, a 1988 Pontiac Fiero. He was so proud. Odie came back to Moose Jaw about 10 years later, after one of his four seasons with the New Jersey Devils. He invited me to go out to his vehicle, where he went into the trunk and pulled out a glossy action photo of himself and signed it with a black Sharpie. I'll treasure that autograph picture. Lyle Odeline had some struggles in life, but always seemed to adapt and overcome. I'll remember that. I'll also remember the pure joy he found in playing the game he loved. I'm Rob Kearney.

0: somewhere.
1: Yeah, we could just go up there and hang out.
2: Like open the fridge and stuff, and there always be food laid out for us, with little pre-wrapped sausages and things.
1: Mm.
2: They have pre-wrapped sausages, but they don't have pre-wrapped bacon.
1: Well, can you blame them?
2: Yeah.

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1: Of course we would. We just eat more.
0: And buy really expensive ketchups with it.
1: That's right. All the fanciest Dijon ketchup.

0: Now, your West Central Online News.
1: I'm Cooper Douglas. Here's what's making the news. Luseland Police Service had a busy September, responding to more than 25 calls for service throughout the month. Among those were incidents involving a dangerous speeder and suspected drugs. While on patrol, LPS located a vehicle traveling more than 40 kilometers per hour over the posted speed limit. The driver was arrested after failing a roadside sobriety test, their license also suspended, and vehicle impounded. In the other incident, a male was arrested for possession of a controlled substance suspected to be methamphetamine, along with 16 drug-related items found inside the vehicle. He was also issued a license suspension and a vehicle impoundment following a roadside sobriety test. The Kindersley Fire Department welcomed residents to its Railway Avenue Fire Hall Saturday for their open house. Residents had a chance to see the department's equipment up close, enjoy a barbecue put on by firefighters, and learn more about fire safety through the department's public safety trailer. The event was held to kick off Fire Prevention Week 2020.

0: 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Find a photo gallery and more from the open house this morning at West Central Online. And attention, Rosetown and area, a Canadian Blood Services blood clinic is coming up October 19th at the Rosetown Civic Center. Appointments are available after 3:20 in the afternoon. Space is limited, so head to West Central Online for more information and a link to book. Stick around until the top of the hour for a full newscast or head on over to West Central Online.
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0: The MLB postseason continued over the weekend with the start of four new series. The Chicago White Sox won on the road over the Cleveland Guardians, and the Tampa Bay Rays shut out the New York Yankees 1-0 to take early ALDS leads ahead of things resuming today. Over in the NL, where teams are idle today, the Milwaukee Brewers lead the San Diego Padres 2-0, while the Atlanta Braves are all tied up with the defending champion LA Dodgers. Chicago and Cleveland are up first today at 3 o'clock, followed by Tampa and New York at 6. 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
0: Sunshine around West Central today to start the work week. Kindersley and Central areas have a mainly sunny high of 24, met with northwest winds at 30 today. Unity and North have a high of 22, sunshine and the same northwest winds gusting up closer to 50 into the afternoon. South to Leader and area, the high is 25 under sunshine, a south wind at 30, becoming northwest later this morning. Tonight, clear skies south with a low of 8, cloud cover building in central areas with a low of 6, same up north seeing a 30% chance of rain and a low of 7. Tomorrow, more sunshine with a high of 19 expected north, northwest wind gusts at 20, while central parts read sunshine and northwest winds at 30 to 50. Then in the south tomorrow, it's looking like a mainly sunny high of 21 with a continued northwest breeze at 20. Skies should clear up nicely around west central into tomorrow evening, lows between 2 and 4. Then Wednesday, sunshine with a high of 18, leading into cloudy evening lows around 4. Thursday, a mix of sun and cloud with temperatures again in the high teens, things really clouding over at night for lows of 5 and possible rain. Then Friday, a cloudy day around the region with a high of 14, cloud cover continuing at night with another chance of rain into Saturday. Get the latest forecast at your fingertips. Download the West Central Online app today.
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0: Classic from Frankie Goes to Hollywood. Good Monday morning. I'm Rob Carney. So the Old Farmer's Almanac 2026 edition into its final month of forecasting. Then the new forecast starts with November of 2026 in the new edition of the Canadian edition of the Old Farmer's Almanac. Anyway, October 8th to the 20th, a few rain and snow showers, chilly. Wouldn't you know it, Environment Canada now telling us we could get some showers and or wet snow flurries overnight Saturday into Sunday this Thanksgiving weekend. We don't want to hear it, but enjoy the nice weather while it lasts here this week. We got the weather stats for September, and as you probably know, it was warmer and wetter than usual. For example, Regina received 119.8 millimeters of precipitation last month, 379% of normal. Saskatoon recorded 95.3 millimeters, 296% of normal precipitation, ranking as the fourth wettest September. We talked to Brian Proctor from Environment and Climate Change Canada about the widespread rainfall.
1: Start off in the Yorkton area. It was warmer and wetter, but it was once you got north of Yorkton, it started to dry out quite significantly. But their temperature anomalies were about 2 degrees warmer, and precip anomalies were sort of 130% of normal in the Yorkton area. Estevan, the precip anomalies were 129% of normal, with 58.6 reported. You know, swinging back towards Swift Current.

0: 146% of normal, with 59.5 reported. So even areas that typically tend to be a little bit dry, like Swift Current area, as you move into the southwest part of the province, they were wetter than normal. So really, it was that sort of pattern when those storms came up out of Montana, across southeast Alberta, and then into much of southern and central Saskatchewan. It really was, you had to get north, further to the north, to really get those values, you know, almost up into the parkland before, as I said, before we saw that dryness in there, sort of Meadow Lake, LaRange, Key Lake kind of idea.
1: And generally speaking, Environment Canada concurring with the Old Farmer's Almanac long-range forecast for the winter, mild and dry thanks to El Niño.
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12: A sunny start to the work week across West Central with some strong winds in the forecast. Kindersley and Central areas reach a high of 24 today under mainly sunny skies. Northwest winds at 30. Unity and North a high of 22 today. Northwest winds gusting near 50 this afternoon. South to Leader in area, the high is 25 with sunshine and south winds at 30, shifting northwest later on this morning. Tonight, clear skies remain in the south with a low of 8, central areas clouding over with a low of 6, similar up north where there's a 30% chance of rain and a low of 7. Tomorrow then looks sunny with highs of 19 north, 20 central, and 21 south. Northwest winds expected into the evening as skies clear Tuesday evening, lows hanging out between 2 and 4. Get the latest forecast by downloading the West Central Online app. I'm Cooper Douglas.
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0: Rock and roll from Trooper. Monday morning motivation, right? Hi there, I'm Rob Carney. You know the old saying, the RCMP always get their man. Well, in this case, they got a man and a woman for fuel theft. They're facing charges. You know, it wasn't that long ago when you could live out in rural Saskatchewan and just think you don't have a care in the world. Those times have changed over the course of the past number of years, and there's rural crime all the time. In this case, leader RCMP have charged two people following an investigation into an alleged fuel theft and the seizure of a loaded firearm, drugs, and other items in Scepter, Saskatchewan. We'll talk about that story and more with our Cross Saskatchewan checkup with SwiftCurrentOnline.com after 9 o'clock.
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2: The Wheatland Regional Center is hosting a fundraiser and open house on Thursday, October 8th from noon to 4, followed by a fundraising barbecue at Regal Motors from 5 to 7. 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And if you have an event or a fundraiser to share for your community, you can post it for free on the West Central Online Events page.
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0: For JGL, Partners in Agriculture, this song widely regarded as Michael Bublé's breakthrough song. He released it back in 2005. It's called Home. It's on Saskatchewan's Best Music.

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2: I'm Cooper Douglas with your local news, streaming now through the West Central Online app. The Kindersley Fire Department held an open house on Saturday, inviting all Kindersley and area residents into their space on Railway Avenue to see their equipment firsthand alongside a barbecue put on by department members. Their public safety trailer was also busy through the event, helping adults and children learn about fire safety in the home. The open house was held to start Fire Prevention Week 2026 on now until Saturday with the theme Charge Into Fire Safety, Safe Charging is a Superpower. Head online to see more from the Fire Hall Open House and this year's message from the National Fire Protection Association. Looseland Police Service had a busy September, responding to more than 25 calls for service throughout the month. Among those occurrences was a report involving drugs and related paraphernalia. While on patrol, LPS located and arrested a male for possession of a controlled substance, suspected methamphetamine, along with 16 drug-related items being located inside the vehicle. The male was also issued a license suspension and a vehicle impoundment following a roadside sobriety test. Regal Motors in Rosetown is firing up the barbecue on Thursday in support of Wheatland Regional Center. The October 8th fundraiser will take place at Regal Motors in Rosetown, proceeds going to Wheatland following their opening house that's running earlier in the day from 12 to 4. Dealer Principal Rick Ironside says giving back to the community is important to Regal Motors.
3: This is my town. I've been here my whole life. I've been at the dealership here for over 30 years, and they've just been the best. Residents are just second to none. They're beautiful people. They're always smiling. They're always great for the community. I love them.
2: The barbecue is expected to run from 5 to 7 on Thursday, Ironside saying he'll be there serving up cheeseburgers and invites the community to come on out. And sticking around Rosetown and area, a Canadian Blood Services blood clinic is coming up 2 weeks from today in Rosetown at the Civic Center. Appointments are open between 3:20 in the afternoon all the way to 6:55 in the evening of the 19th and can be booked online. Limited spaces available. More information, including a link to the website, up at West Center.

0: Sabres onslaught of 3 goals in 3 minutes, seeing Cam Perlinger goals bookending a marker from Charlie Kay to make it 5-1. The visitor scored the lone goal of the third to make it 5-2, Clippers goalie Matthias Radke finishing off a 27-save night otherwise to pick up the win. The Clippers were off the rest of the weekend, back at practice and at home this weekend, facing Warman on Friday and Melfort on Saturday. Unity's Nixon Capel is finishing his KCRA steer riding career with a championship. The 15-year-old was crowned the 2026 KCRA steer riding champion after a strong showing at the finals. After a rope slip ended his first ride early, Capel bounced back, winning 2 of the next 3 rounds and taking second in the other. He finished with the most points overall and second in the average to claim his first KCRA championship. And remember, West Central Online is your source for all the latest local sports, scores, and stories.
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0: Sunshine around West Central today to start the work week. Kindersley and Central areas have a mainly sunny high of 24, met with northwest winds at 30 today. Unity and North have a high of 22, sunshine and the same northwest winds gusting up closer to 50 into the afternoon. South to Leader in area, the high is 25 under sunshine, a south wind at 30, becoming northwest later this morning. Tonight, clear skies south with a low of 8, cloud cover building in central areas with a low of 6, same up north seeing a 30% chance of rain and a low of 7. Tomorrow, more sunshine with a high of 19 expected north, northwest wind gusts at 20, while central parts read sunshine and northwest winds at 30 to 50. Then in the south tomorrow, it's looking like a mainly sunny high of 21 with a continued northwest breeze at 20. Skies should clear up nicely around West Central into tomorrow evening, lows between 2 and 4. Then Wednesday, sunshine with a high of 18, leading into cloudy evening lows around 4. Thursday, a mix of sun and cloud with temperatures again in the high teens, things really clouding over at night for lows of 5 and possible rain. Then Friday, a cloudy day around the region with a high of 14, cloud cover continuing at night with another chance of rain into Saturday. Get the latest forecast at your fingertips. Download the West Central Online app today.
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0: 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Leader RCMP, they've charged two people after an investigation into an alleged fuel theft. Police received the information on Friday that a truck believed to be involved in the fuel theft was parked in Scepter. There it was, and there they were. They arrested two suspects, seized a loaded firearm, 107 grams of psilocybin, which are magic mushrooms, a firearm silencer, drug trafficking paraphernalia, and other things. 32-year-old Vincent Zeller from Pennant, Saskatchewan, and 33-year-old Lacey Mandel of Lethbridge are facing charges stemming from the investigation. You can read all about it at SwiftCurrentOnline.com. You can also read about the Swift Current Broncos, who are on the road and scored a big win in Vancouver on Saturday. 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
3: Sunshine is sticking around West Central today to start the work week. Kindersley and Central areas will see a mainly sunny high of 24 with northwest winds at 30. Unity and the north seeing a sunny high of 22. Northwest winds gusting near 50 this afternoon. South to Leader an area, the high reaches 25 today under sunny skies. South winds at 30, becoming northwest later on this morning. Tonight, skies will stay clear in the south with a low of 8, cloud cover building into central areas with a low of 6, while the north also sees cloud cover with a 30% chance of rain and a low of 7. Tomorrow brings more sunshine, highs of 19 in the north, 20 in central areas, and 21 in the south. Expect northwest winds to continue, gusting up to 50 in central areas. Clear skies then return Tuesday evening, overnight lows between 2 and 4. 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I'm Cooper Douglas.
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0: You know, we checked the hockey scoreboard earlier this morning, didn't check the football scoreboard. You probably know by now, the Saskatchewan Roughriders lost Friday night. Did not look good. 37-31 the final score. The Calgary Stampeders beat our guys. So we have yet to clinch a playoff spot, our Saskatchewan Roughriders. We will play this coming weekend, Monday, as a matter of fact. Thanksgiving Monday, the Riders are in Montreal to play the Alouettes. Junior football on the weekend. The Calgary Colts surprised the Regina Thunder, 46-30. Now, the Thunder had already clinched first place in the PFC, so they rested a number of starters in the second half to get ready for playoffs. The Colts will return to Regina next week for the PFC semifinals. Winnipeg Rifles beat the Saskatoon Hilltops, 27-11. The Toppers will host the Edmonton Wildcats this upcoming week for the PFC semifinals. And the Calgary Dinos beat the Regina Rams, 14-13. University of Saskatchewan Huskies were winners, 34-24, over the UBC Thunderbirds. It's an exciting time of year. Football playoffs just around the corner.
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2: Now, your West Central online weather.
3: A sunny start to the work week across West Central with some strong winds in the forecast. Kindersley and Central areas reach a high of 24 today under mainly sunny skies. Northwest winds at 30. Unity and North a high of 22 today. Northwest winds gusting near 50 this afternoon. South to Lederhosse area, the high is 25 with sunshine and south winds at 30, shifting northwest later on this morning. Tonight, clear skies remain in the south with a low of 8, central areas clouding over with a low of 6, similar up north where there's a 30% chance of rain and a low of 7. Tomorrow then looks sunny with highs of 19 north, 20 central, and 21 south. Northwest winds expected into the evening as skies clear Tuesday evening, lows hanging out between 2 and 4. Get the latest forecast by downloading the West Central online app. I'm Cooper Douglas.
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0: Big hit from Split Ends. Memory music on Saskatchewan's best music. I'm Rob Carney. So I learned my lesson years ago. I booked my vacation time for the upcoming year in January now, because it happened a couple of times a few years ago where I would decide where I wanted to go and what I wanted to do and talk to friends and family and see if everything would jive. And then I'd go to book the time and somebody would say, oh, no, we've already got three people away that week. Can you book another week? Oh, you know how long I've been here? Anyway, all is fair in love and war and booking vacations. So I'm doing it in January now, and it's always worked out pretty well. So last January, I'm thinking about how Americans, and I've talked about it so many times on the radio, Americans do Thanksgiving right. They do it in November, which is, you know, about a month later than us. But they do 4 days for Thanksgiving. They do Thursday, Friday, Saturday, Sunday, and they just shut down and eat turkey. And I always thought, we should do that in Canada. Why are we just taking a three-day weekend for Thanksgiving in October? Well, so I'm thinking about that when I'm booking my vacation last January, and I had two days sitting there that I needed to book, and I said, let's do it at Thanksgiving. So that's what I'm doing. I'm taking Thursday and Friday off. I'm getting a five-day weekend. Better than the Americans. So excited. But I'll be back tomorrow. I'll see you then. And thanks for listening to Saskatchewan's Best Music.
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0: on Tuesday, October 6th from 5 to 7 at the Unity Fire Hall. You can grab a Smokey and a Pop for $6 or a hot dog and a pop for $5. They're also looking for new members to join the Volunteer Fire Department. Again, that's Tuesday, October 6th from 5 to 7 at the Unity Fire Hall. And if you have an event or a fundraiser to share for your community, you can post it for free on the West Central Online Events page.
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0: 11th, one of them included a dangerous speeder on a nearby highway. While on patrol, LPS located a speeding motorist traveling in excess of 40 kilometers an hour over the posted speed limit, and as a result, the driver was suspended, also failing a roadside sobriety test before being arrested. Find the full list of calls at West Central Online. The Kindersley Fire Department welcomed residents to its Railway Avenue Fire Hall Saturday for their annual open house. 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The event was held ahead of Fire Prevention Week 2026, running through Saturday with the theme Charge Into Fire Safety, Safe Charging is a Superpower. Head online for more from the open house and this year's Fire Prevention Week message. A Day for Wheatland is an open house and fundraiser in Rosetown happening on Thursday from 12 to 4, followed by a barbecue at Regal Motors from 5 to 7, all proceeds going toward the Wheatland Regional Center. Dealer Principal Rick Ironside says supporting the center was an easy decision.
1: I love the Wheatland Center. I mean, they've been a part of our community forever, so we're always looking for ways to give back. And so I said, well, what else can we do? And so they presented me with a barbecue.
2: Okay.
1: And so I was like, well, no problem. And what group can we work with, or where can the funds go, the donations? And when they said, well, the Wheatland Center is requesting that you work with them, that's a no-brainer.
0: The barbecue is happening at Regal Motors, and Ironside says he'll be there flipping burgers and encouraging people to come on out and support the center, saying Wheatland has been part of the community for years. And before we go, a Canadian Blood Services blood clinic is coming up October 19th in Rosetown at the local Civic Center. Appointments are available from 3:20 in the afternoon through 6:55 in the evening and can be booked online. Space is limited. Head to West Central Online for more information and a link to book. 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
0: The Kindersley Junior Clippers picked up another rivalry win over the Battleford's North Stars Friday, taking a 5-2 victory in front of the home crowd at Interpipeline Arena. Connor Watson opened the scoring 5 minutes in before Sam Failer scored his first SJHL goal to make it 2-0 headed into the second. The North Stars cut the deficit to 1 early, but the Clippers responded with 3 goals as Cam Perlinger scored before Charlie Kay added to the lead, Perlinger finding the back of the net again to put Kindersley up 5-1. The North Stars put one past Clippers goalie Matthias Radke in the third, but that was it as Rads finished off a 27-save night to secure the win. Off the rest of the weekend, the Clippers are back at practice today ahead of a return to action Friday against Warman, hosting Melfort Saturday. Unity's Nixon Capel has captured his first KCRA Steer Riding Championship, finishing his final year in the division on top. The 15-year-old overcame a rough start at the finals, winning 2 of the next 3 rounds and placing 2nd in the other, but Capel finished with the most points overall and 2nd in the average to secure the championship. It's another major milestone in his 4-year rodeo career, Capel now moving on from KCRA Steer Riding to other competition. And remember, West Central Online is your source for all the latest local sports scores and stories.
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0: Sunshine around West Central today to start the work week. Kindersley and Central areas have a mainly sunny high of 24, met with northwest winds at 30 today. Unity and North have a high of 22, sunshine and the same northwest winds gusting up closer to 50 into the afternoon. South to Leader in area, the high is 25 under sunshine, a south wind at 30, becoming northwest later this morning. Tonight, clear skies south with a low of 8, cloud cover building in central areas with a low of 6, same up north seeing a 30% chance of rain and a low of 7. Tomorrow, more sunshine with a high of 19 expected north, northwest wind gusts at 20, while central parts read sunshine and northwest winds at 30 to 50. Then in the south tomorrow, it's looking like a mainly sunny high of 21 with a continued northwest breeze at 20. Skies should clear up nicely around West Central into tomorrow evening, lows between 2 and 4. Then Wednesday, sunshine with a high of 18, leading into cloudy evening lows around 4. Thursday, a mix of sun and cloud with temperatures again in the high teens, things really clouding over at night for lows of 5 and possible rain. Then Friday, a cloudy day around the region with a high of 14, cloud cover continuing at night with another chance of rain into Saturday. Get the latest forecast at your fingertips. Download the West Central Online app today.
2: Good harvesting weather across the prairies over the last couple of weeks has made a big difference, but harvest is still running behind normal in all three provinces. with Manitoba still dealing with

0: rain and wet field conditions in some areas. Another concern now for the prairies is frost and below zero temperatures, which have been reported in a few areas. Saskatchewan leads the way with the harvest at 63% complete. Alberta has reached 60% complete. Manitoba is at 51%. The cereal harvest is advancing quickly, but canola remains the biggest harvest challenge. In Alberta, only 31% of the canola crop has been harvested. Another 36% is swathed. 45% is complete in Saskatchewan, while Manitoba is most advanced at 57% complete. For Golden West, I'm Glendale Allen Vossler.
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2: There's something wrong with a believer who has no desire to know God. There's something wrong in a Christian's life if they have no hunger to know this God whom they serve. Listen, we're going to spend eternity with Him. And if we're going to spend eternity with Him, we better get to know Him. And He desires to be known. And one of the primary reasons that God still speaks is that He wants to be known. He wants to express Himself. He wants to reveal Himself. He wants us to understand Him. You know why He does? Here's the primary reason. He knows that the better you and I know Him, the more we're going to love Him. And the more we love Him, the more we're going to want to serve Him. He desires to be known. But we have to be sure we hear what God says, that we listen to Him.
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10: Sunshine is sticking around West Central today to start the work week. Kindersley and Central areas will see a mainly sunny high of 24 with northwest winds at 30. Unity and the north seeing a sunny high of 22. Northwest winds gusting near 50 this afternoon. South to Leader and area, the high reaches 25 today under sunny skies. South winds at 30, becoming northwest later on this morning. Tonight skies will stay clear in the south with a low of 8, cloud cover building into central areas with a low of 6, while the north also sees cloud cover with a 30% chance of rain and a low of 7. Tomorrow brings more sunshine, highs of 19 in the north, 20 in central areas, and 21 in the south. Expect northwest winds to continue, gusting up to 50 in central areas. Clear skies then return Tuesday evening, overnight lows between 2 and 4. 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I'm Cooper Douglas.
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8: A sunny start to the work week across West Central with some strong winds in the forecast. Kindersley and Central areas reach a high of 24 today under mainly sunny skies. Northwest winds at 30. Unity and North a high of 22 today. Northwest winds gusting near 50 this afternoon. South to Leaderin area, the high is 25 with sunshine and south winds at 30, shifting northwest later on this morning. Tonight, clear skies remain in the south with a low of 8, central areas clouding over with a low of 6, similar up north where there's a 30% chance of rain and a low of 7. Tomorrow then looks sunny with highs of 19 north, 20 central, and 21 south. Northwest winds expected into the evening as skies clear Tuesday evening, lows hanging out between 2 and 4. Get the latest forecast by downloading the West Central Online app. I'm Cooper Douglas.
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1: The Rosetown United Church is hosting a hot ham lunch Tuesday, October 6th from 11:30 to 1. 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And if you have an event or a fundraiser to share for your community, you can post it for free on the West Central Online Events page.
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2: I'm Cooper Douglas with your local news, streaming now through the West Central Online app. The Kindersley Fire Department held an open house on Saturday, inviting all Kindersley and area residents into their space on Railway Avenue to see their equipment firsthand alongside a barbecue put on by department members. Their public safety trailer was also busy through the event, helping adults and children learn about fire safety in the home. The open house was held to start Fire Prevention Week 2026 on now until Saturday with the theme Charge Into Fire Safety, Safe Charging is a Superpower. Head online to see more from the Fire Hall open house and this year's message from the National Fire Protection Association. Looseland Police Service had a busy September, responding to more than 25 calls for service throughout the month. Among those occurrences was a report involving drugs and related paraphernalia. While on patrol, LPS located and arrested a male for possession of a controlled substance, suspected methamphetamine, along with 16 drug-related items being located inside the vehicle. The male was also issued a license suspension and a vehicle impoundment following a roadside sobriety test. Regal Motors in Rosetown is firing up the barbecue on Thursday in support of Wheatland Regional Center. The October 8th fundraiser

0: will take place at Regal Motors in Rosetown, proceeds going to Wheatland following their opening house that's running earlier in the day from 12 to 4. Dealer principal Rick Ironside says giving back to the community is important to Regal Motors.
1: This is my town. I've been here my whole life. I've been at the dealership here for over 30 years, and they've just been the best. Residents are just second to none. They're beautiful people. They're always smiling. They're always great for the community. I love them.
0: The barbecue is expected to run from 5 to 7 on Thursday, Ironside saying he'll be there serving up cheeseburgers and invites the community to come on out. And sticking around Rosetown and area, a Canadian Blood Services blood clinic is coming up 2 weeks from today in Rosetown at the Civic Center. Appointments are open between 3:20 in the afternoon all the way to 6:55 in the evening of the 19th and can be booked online. Limited spaces available. More information, including a link to the website, up at West Central Online. 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
0: The Kindersley Junior Clippers took another rivalry matchup versus the Battleford's North Stars Friday, winning 5-2 in front of home fans at Interpipeline Arena as a pair of first-period goals and a big second period led the group to victory. Connor Watson got the scoring started 5 minutes in with a beauty before Sam Fahler's first SJHL goal made it 2-0 before the end of the period. The North Stars cut the lead to 2-1 with a goal 7 minutes into the second before a Clippers onslaught of 3 goals in 3 minutes, seeing Cam Perlinger goals bookending a marker from Charlie Kay to make it 5-1. The visitors scored the lone goal of the third to make it 5-2, Clippers goalie Matthias Radke finishing off a 27-save night otherwise to pick up the win. The Clippers were off the rest of the weekend, back at practice and at home this weekend facing Warman on Friday and Melfort on Saturday. Unity's Nixon Capel is finishing his KCRA steer riding career with a championship. The 15-year-old was crowned the 2026 KCRA steer riding champion after a strong showing at the finals. After a rope slip ended his first ride early, Capel bounced back, winning 2 of the next 3 rounds and taking second in the other. He finished with the most points overall and second in the average to claim his first KCRA championship. And remember, West Central Online is your source for all the latest local sports, scores, and stories.
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0: Sunshine around West Central today to start the work week. Kindersley and Central areas have a mainly sunny high of 24, met with northwest winds at 30 today. Unity and North have a high of 22, sunshine and the same northwest winds gusting up closer to 50 into the afternoon. South to Leader in area, the high is 25 under sunshine, a south wind at 30, becoming northwest later this morning. Tonight, clear skies south with a low of 8, cloud cover building in central areas with a low of 6, same up north seeing a 30% chance of rain and a low of 7. Tomorrow, more sunshine with a high of 19 expected north, northwest wind gusts at 20, while central parts read sunshine and northwest winds at 30 to 50. Then in the south tomorrow, it's looking like a mainly sunny high of 21 with a continued northwest breeze at 20. Skies should clear up nicely around West Central into tomorrow evening, lows between 2 and 4. Then Wednesday, sunshine with a high of 18, leading into cloudy evening lows around 4. Thursday, a mix of sun and cloud with temperatures again in the high teens, things really clouding over at night for lows of 5 and possible rain. Then Friday, a cloudy day around the region with a high of 14, cloud cover continuing at night with another chance of rain into Saturday. Get the latest forecast at your fingertips. Download the West Central Online app today.
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0: West Texas Intermediate is down $1.05 to $90.06 a barrel, and Brent crude is up 15 cents to $102.40 a barrel.

0: 825.70, up 10.20. January, 838.70, up $10. Spring wheat, Minneapolis, December, $7.09. Hard red winter wheat, December, $274.20. Wheat, December, $697.75, up $14.75. Corn, December, $502.75, up $5. Oats, December, $407.25, down $1. Soybeans, November, $1,296.75, up $18.50. Soybean meal, October, $344.30, down 40 cents. Soybean oil, October, $68.21, up $1.24. Feeder cattle, October, $332.45. Live cattle, October, $217.70. Lean hogs, October, $77.77. The Canadian dollar is 70 cents. And crude oil, West Texas Intermediate, $89.66. For Golden West, I'm Glendale Allen Vossler.
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10: Sunshine is sticking around West Central today to start the work week. Kindersley and Central areas will see a mainly sunny high of 24 with northwest winds at 30. Unity and the north seeing a sunny high of 22. Northwest winds gusting near 50 this afternoon. South to Leader and area, the high reaches 25 today under sunny skies. South winds at 30, becoming northwest later on this morning. Tonight, skies will stay clear in the south with a low of 8. Cloud cover building into central areas with a low of 6, while the north also sees cloud cover with a 30% chance of rain and a low of 7. Tomorrow brings more sunshine, highs of 19 in the north, 20 in central areas, and 21 in the south. Expect northwest winds to continue, gusting up to 50 in central areas. Clear skies then return Tuesday evening, overnight lows between 2 and 4. 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
12: A sunny start to the work week across West Central with some strong winds in the forecast. Kindersley and Central.

0: outing over with a low of 6. Similar up north where there's a 30% chance of rain and a low of 7. Tomorrow then looks sunny with highs of 19 north, 20 central, and 21 south. Northwest winds expected into the evening as skies clear Tuesday evening, lows hanging out between 2 and 4. Get the latest forecast by downloading the West Central Online app. I'm Cooper Douglas.
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1: The Wheatland Regional Center is hosting a fundraiser and open house on Thursday, October 8th from noon to 4, followed by a fundraising barbecue at Regal Motors from 5 to 7. 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
2: 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Rosetown and Kyle RCMP are investigating an assault reported in Rosetown shortly after midnight on September 25th. Police were dispatched to the incident, but no additional details have been released, and the investigation remains ongoing. The following day, officers responded to a separate assault complaint in Harris at about 12:05 a.m. Police attended, and charges have been laid in connection with that investigation, although the accused and specific charges have not been identified. Leader RCMP have charged two people following an investigation into an alleged fuel theft in Scepter. Police received information October 2nd that a truck believed to be involved in the theft was parked in Scepter. Officers responded and arrested two suspects. A search of the truck resulted in the seizure of a loaded firearm, another weapon, 107 grams of psilocybin, a firearm silencer, drug trafficking paraphernalia, and a counterfeit firearms license. Westbury Elementary School's students, staff, and families came together for a Terry Fox Walk on September 24th in support of cancer research. The walk followed a successful school fundraiser that raised over $1,900. The school thanked its community for supporting the campaign and helping continue Terry Fox's legacy. Families were invited to take part in the walk, with the event providing another opportunity to come together in support of cancer research, with Kindersley raising over $11,000 in total this year. Another tornado has been added to Saskatchewan's already historic 2026 season. Here is Jenny Hagen with more.
3: Researchers at Northern Tornado Project confirmed an EF1 tornado northwest of Birch Hills from the July 10th outbreak, which had estimated wind speeds of 145 kilometers an hour. The confirmation pushes the provincial total to 40 this year, just one shy of the record that was set in 1999.
2: This raises the July 10th outbreak to a record 12. 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
5: The Martin Marauders to a 5-5 overtime tie Friday before falling 4-0 to the Saskatoon River Kings on Saturday. With an 0-1-1 record to start the season, West Central returns to action this weekend, traveling to North Battleford on Friday before hosting Humboldt Saturday night in Kindersley at 7:45. Find more on the U18's return to the ice online and keep an eye out this week for the first edition of AA Wednesdays. There is plenty of action under the lights and across the gridiron to kick off October football in West Central.

0: Well, Saskatchewan, wearing pink in support of Breast Cancer Awareness Month, the Unity Warriors picked up a big 56-6 win over Bigger to improve to 3-1 in 2A six-a-side play. LCBI Outlook also earned its first win of the season, beating Plenty's Northwest Central School in 1A action. In 9-a-side football, the KCS Cobras saw their undefeated start come to an end, falling 35-14 on the road in Humboldt. High school football is back later this week, including Friday night in Rosetown, where the hometown Royals host Clavette, the radio station set to be on hand, giving fans a chance to win big. And remember, West Central Online is your source for all the latest local sports, scores, and stories. I'm Cooper Douglas.
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2: Good afternoon, West Central Saskatchewan. Let's take a look at what's coming up in your regional forecast. For our northern regions, including Unity, Macklin, Wilkie, and Bigger, it's looking mainly sunny today, but we're seeing winds coming in from the northwest at 30 kilometers, gusting to 50 this afternoon, with highs around 22. Staying clear early this evening, but we should see it become partly cloudy with a 30% chance of showers late this evening, with those winds still around 30 kilometers, bringing low.

0: southern regions, including Kyle, Elrose, Leader, Lancer, and Abbey, are looking mainly sunny today with 30-kilometer winds and highs of 25. Staying clear all evening with those winds around 20 kilometers, bringing lows of 8. I'm Terrence Vosh with your West Central Online weather.
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2: 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Natural gas is up 0.49% to 3.050 per gigajoule. 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
3: This is a story worth keeping an eye on. It's not often that a group of business people bite the hand of their regulator, but that's exactly what's happening as the province's Realtors Association criticizes the Saskatchewan Real Estate Commission for its handling of discipline of two realtors involved in the Epic Alliance saga. Now, here are some of the subtleties to consider. The Realtors Association promotes the profession. The Real Estate Commission is the disciplinary body, and it took several years to mete out a penalty to the agents involved. Even the penalty itself has been criticized as too light by the association. Now, all of this comes at a time when the entire concept of self-disciplining bodies is getting reviewed. These include a wide range of professionals, from lawyers and accountants to, most recently, teachers being added to the list in this province. But other jurisdictions are looking at the structure of these organizations, asking whether they need to be updated. This is especially true in light of calls for more streamlining of interprovincial barriers that force professionals to re-qualify when moving across the country. I'm Paul Martin.
4: Today on the Prairie Ag Wire, Canadian organizations will soon be able to apply for federal funding aimed at strengthening food distribution infrastructure. Federal Agriculture Minister Heath MacDonald says applications for the new $1 billion Food Link Fund open October 14th and remain available until December 11th. The program will support projects ranging from wholesale food terminals to cold storage facilities, transportation networks, food processing equipment, and distribution systems. The federal government says the goal is to improve supply chain efficiency while providing consumers with greater access to affordable Canadian food. You'll find more information in the story under the Ag News on our website. Changes happening within the structure of the Canadian Cattle Association are a key focus of this year's Provincial Cattle Association district meetings. The Saskatchewan Cattle Association is in the process of wrapping up their district meetings this week, with meetings set for District 3A tonight in Assiniboia, 3B tomorrow in Swift Current, and on Wednesday in Maple Creek. Alberta beef producer meetings are just getting underway, moving into the central area of the province this week. And of course, sparking the changes within the structure of the CCA was brought about by the Alberta beef producers. Joining me right now is ABP Chair Doug Roxborough. And Doug, there's been a lot of discussion, of course, around the changes and the need for change here.
5: The action that got things rolling, you know, was the withdrawal of Alberta beef producers from CCA. That essentially took effect July 1st. You know, once we kind of dug into it and we brought the 9-member provinces together, we really started to understand that, you know, many of the other provinces, not so much were looking for maybe as dramatic a change as what Alberta was, but started to really put things in place that changed the structure, the governance, and just the look of how CCA operated. And it was great to bring all 9-member provinces together, get their input. You know, as we said, you know, from the start, Alberta kind of kicked this off. But, you know, I was so happy to see how everybody came together, put their ideas forward on how they felt CCA could operate, you know, much more efficiently and effectively going forward. From all of that, you know, we were able to create the bylaws that were voted on the semi-annual. We had already agreed on the changes back at our board at Alberta Beef Producers prior to going to the semi-annual. So I was somewhat confident that things would pass.
4: One of the changes that we see is a provincial members council.
5: The example that we use is funding. CCA might look at their budget.

0: points in the future and say, hey, you know what, we need to look to increase some of our revenue streams, and maybe we have to go back to the provinces and ask for more money. As a director of CCA, you vote in favor of that if you feel it's the right thing, because it's what's best for CCA. But the challenge might be that at a provincial level, we might just physically, and I'm not just talking Alberta, I'm talking any province, we might physically not have any more funds to help give. And so that provincial members council starts to create a bit of a barrier in terms of how our members and our directors are able to vote.
1: We also see changes around representation, which was a key issue for Alberta as well.
0: Alberta beef producers, you know, has 50+% of the cow inventory. It was made very clear that the rest of the member provinces didn't want to see one province, you know, had the voice of everything. So when we sat down and analyzed how we were able to structure all provinces, we got ourselves where Alberta beef producers represents just shy of 40%, you know, in terms of the total vote and how it's cast. And I think that was important because it brought Alberta beef producers up from about 29% of total representation, put us in a little bit higher, but at the same time, didn't limit how the other provinces could have their influence in our industry as well, simply by saying, you know, one province had all the ability to vote in one direction, you know, whether it was positive or negative.
1: Alberta beef producer meetings just got underway last week. This week, the meetings move into the central area of the province. And of course, the Manitoba Beef Producer District meetings will begin October 20th and wrap up November the 4th with an all-districts virtual discussion. For Golden West, I'm Glendalee Allen Vossler.
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3: A colder air mass and a little bit of precipitation is starting to show up on the horizon for late this week, but the first part of this week's weather is going to be just fine. I'm meteorologist Drew Lerner for the Golden West Radio Network. We do not expect to see precipitation of significance across the region today or tomorrow, and for that matter, most of the day on Wednesday. Now, with that said, there will be still a chance for a few spits and spats of moisture coming into the region as small disturbances come and go. We do anticipate this week's start to the week will be warmest. We'll see high temperatures running in the upper teens through the 20s, and the warmest weather will be near the U.S. border, where some upper 20s are likely to occur. Now, as we go into the second half of this week, these small disturbances will continue to march across parts of the region, and we will see, eventually, a little bit of a cool down starting to take place. But I don't think that you'll notice that too dramatically until we do get to the end of the week and into the weekend, when a strong cold air mass will begin to push into the province. Now, the potential is fairly good that we could get some showers to develop in the northern and east central portions of the province. This will likely occur for a short period of time during the middle of this week. The precipitation is unlikely to have a big impact. A trace upwards to maybe 3 millimeters of moisture will be possible, and I think most everybody will see less than 1 or 2. Now, as we move into the second half of the week, like I said, there will be some increasing potential for colder air to begin building up to our west. And as a lead-in to that, there could be an increase in precipitation across northern parts of Saskatchewan as we go Friday into Saturday morning. But the coldest air and the greatest potential precipitation may come in behind that later into our weekend, at which time the colder air will overspread the region. And when that happens, there may be a little rain and snow that occurs across the area. I doubt any major storm system will take place, but still some adversity here with some cooler temperatures, windy conditions, and some rain and snow mixed. We do look for the moisture totals over the weekend to stay light, but it is still very early in this game, and a close monitoring of the situation is warranted. Until we get to the end of the week, our nighttime lows will be mostly in the single digits. For the Golden West Radio Network, I'm meteorologist Drew Lerner.
4: Heartland Livestock Market Report, Donnie Peacock reporting from the Shore of Current Yards. Cow market on Tuesday, the good cows, 220 to 228. Are we certainly seeing some vivid discounts for the walking wounded, the wore out cows, and kind of getting to be a clean out kind of year. They're setting that part of cows into town. So boy, there's quite a variance in what they bring, but there's quite a variance in the cows. Into the bull trade, they top at 257. A lot of bulls trading 230 to 245. Boy, there's some really good news and good information on the feeder

0: cattle prices. We sold a load of 600-pound good Simmental steers out of East End here this morning on our DLMS network. That's for first November delivery. They bring $631 a pound, $3,786 per steer. That's kind of putting them more to the levels that the cash cattle were last year at this time. And certainly, they're looking at the numbers of cattle placed. They're looking at the numbers and starting to get a pretty good read. Gosh, they're just not out there. Is it more money than they want to spend? Probably. And but by good gosh, it's sure nice to see it happening here again. And are we ever have the table set for a week from today? We have 2,500 calves booked so far into our first pre-sort calf sale of the year. Some beautiful ranch strings, the Yonkeys for 400, the Packets for 300, Maine Central Colony for 250, Trevor Schmaltz for 140. We also have Schwann Angus for 120, Hoyt Colvin will have 85. Already preconditioned Angus Sim steers be weighing well over 7. A tremendous lineup of cattle here for Thursday. If you're liking the prices and the rebound they have, and you want to move early, you get a hold of them at the yards at 773-3174. And by good gosh, it's some really encouraging news. And we have a great sale here a week from today. That's the way it is in cattle country, right here in the heart of cattle country. Heartland Swift Current.
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1: Good afternoon, West Central Saskatchewan. Let's take a look at what's coming up in your three-day forecast. It's looking mainly sunny today across West Central, though we're seeing winds coming in from the northwest around 30 kilometers, gusting to 50 in the north, bringing regional highs around 25. Staying clear early this evening, but our north and central regions are seeing it become partly cloudy late this evening. The north also seeing a 30% chance of showers. Regional winds are still coming in around 30 kilometers with lows of 6. Tomorrow should become clear and sunny again across west central. Regional winds are around 20 kilometers, gusting to 50 in our north and central regions with highs of 21. The sky should be staying clear tomorrow evening with lows of plus 2. Wednesday also starting off with sunshine and clear skies with highs around 19, but we can expect increasing cloudiness across the region Wednesday evening with lows of plus 3. I'm Terrence Vosh with your West Central online weather.
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1: Fire Prevention Week is October 4th to 10th, and the Unity Fire Department is inviting the community to come out and support your local volunteer firefighters. 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And if you have an event or a fundraiser to share for your community, you can post it for free on the West Central Online Events page.
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2: 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Two people are facing multiple charges following a leader RCMP investigation in Scepter. 32-year-old Vincent Zeller of Pennant and 33-year-old Lacey Mandel of Lethbridge are each charged with several firearm and weapon offenses, along with mischief, possession of a forged document, and possession of psilocybin for the purpose of trafficking. The pair are scheduled to appear in Swift Current Provincial Court today, and the investigation

0: investigation remains ongoing. Rosetown and Kyle RCMP located a person who had been reported missing in Rosetown on September 28th. Police say the individual was found safely and no further investigation was required. Officers also conducted well-being checks in Rosetown on September 25th and 29th and responded to a Family Law Act complaint. Police spoke with everyone involved and said that matter was resolved. Ongoing investigations can be reported to Rosetown RCMP. Westbury Elementary School has raised nearly $2,000 for cancer research through its Terry Fox fundraising campaign. The school collected $1,961 through donations from students, staff, and families, including its Toonies for Terry campaign. The fundraising effort continued with a Terry Fox walk on September 24th, bringing the community together to honor Fox's legacy. This brings Kindersley's total Terry Fox donations to over $11,000 this year. The July 10th severe weather outbreak is now officially Saskatchewan's biggest tornado day on record. Jenny Hagen tells us more.
1: The Northern Tornado Project has confirmed the 12th tornado from that day, an EF1 near Birch Hills that carried wind speeds of around 145 kilometers an hour.
0: This also pushes Saskatchewan's 2026 total to 40 confirmed tornadoes, just one below the provincial record set back in 1999. Stay up to date with the news that matters to you. Download our West Central Online app today. I'm Terrence Vosch.
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3: West Central High School football was in the spotlight to start October, with several teams taking the field Thursday and Friday. Wearing pink in support of Breast Cancer Awareness Month, the Unity Warriors rolled to a 56-6 win over Bigger, improving to 3-1 in 2A six-a-side play. LCBI Outlook also picked up its first win of the season, defeating Plenty's Northwest Central School in 1A action. Meanwhile, the KCS Cobras had their undefeated season snapped, falling 35-14 to Humboldt in 9-a-side play. More football is coming up later this week, including Friday night in Rosetown, where the Royals host Clavette. Kickoff's at 7 o'clock and the radio station will be on hand, giving fans a chance to win big. The U18 West Central Wheat Kings are back in the Saskatchewan AA Hockey League after sitting out last season. West Central opened its campaign at home in Kindersley, battling the Martinsville Marauders to a 5-5 overtime draw Friday before being shut out 4-0 by the Saskatoon River Kings Saturday to start the year 0-1-1. Next up for the U18s, they hit the road Friday to face North Battleford and then return home Saturday night in Kindersley to host Humboldt at 7:45. Details from each game can be found online. Also, keep an eye out this week for the first edition of AA Wednesdays. And remember, West Central Online is your source for all the latest local sports, scores, and stories.

0: late this evening, with those winds still around 30 kilometers, bringing lows of 7. For our central regions, including Kindersley, Marengo, Brock, and Rosetown, it's looking mainly sunny today with northwest winds around 30 kilometers with highs of 24. Looking clear this evening, but becoming partly cloudy late this evening, those winds still around 30 kilometers becoming light as the evening goes on with lows of 6. And our southern regions, including Kyle, Elrose, Leader, Lancer, and Abbey, are looking mainly sunny today with 30 kilometer winds and highs of 25. Staying clear all evening with those winds around 20 kilometers, bringing lows of 8. I'm Terrence Vosh with your West Central Online Weather.
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6: Good afternoon, West Central Saskatchewan. Let's take a look at what's coming up in your three-day forecast. It's looking mainly sunny today across West Central, though we're seeing winds coming in from the northwest around 30 kilometers, gusting to 50 in the north, bringing regional highs around 25. Staying clear early this evening, but our north and central regions are seeing it become partly cloudy late this evening, the north also seeing a 30% chance of showers. Regional winds are still coming in around 30 kilometers with lows of 6. Tomorrow should become clear and sunny again across West Central. Regional winds are around 20 kilometers, gusting to 50 in our north and central regions, with highs of 21. The sky should be staying clear tomorrow evening with lows of plus 2. Wednesday also starting off with sunshine and clear skies with highs around 19, but we can expect increasing cloudiness across the region Wednesday evening with lows of plus 3. I'm Terrence Vosh with your West Central online weather.
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2: Good afternoon, West Central Saskatchewan. Let's take a look at what's coming up in your 3-day forecast. It's looking mainly sunny today across West Central, though we're seeing winds coming in from the northwest around 30 kilometers, gusting to 50 in the north, bringing regional highs around 25. Staying clear early this evening, but our north and central regions are seeing it become partly cloudy late this evening, the north also seeing a 30% chance of showers. Regional winds are still coming in around 30 kilometers with lows of 6. Tomorrow should become clear and sunny again across West Central. Regional winds are around 20 kilometers, gusting to 50 in our north and central regions, with highs of 21. The sky should be staying clear tomorrow evening with lows of plus 2. Wednesday also starting off with sunshine and clear skies with highs around 19, but we can expect increasing cloudiness across the region Wednesday evening with lows of plus 3. I'm Terrence Vosh with your West Central online weather.
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1: The Rosetown United Church is hosting a hot ham lunch Tuesday, October 6th from 11:30 to 1. 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
2: 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Rosetown and Kyle RCMP are investigating an assault reported in Rosetown shortly after midnight on September 25th. Police were dispatched to the incident, but no additional details have been released, and the investigation remains ongoing. The following day, officers responded to a separate assault complaint in Harris at about 12:05 a.m. Police attended, and charges have been laid in connection with that investigation, although the accused and specific charges have not been identified. Leader RCMP have charged two people following an investigation into an alleged fuel theft in Scepter. Police received information October 2nd that a truck believed to be involved in the theft was parked in Scepter. Officers responded and arrested two suspects. A search of the truck resulted in the seizure of a loaded firearm, another weapon, 107 grams of psilocybin, a firearm silencer, drug trafficking paraphernalia, and a counterfeit firearms license. Westbury Elementary School's students, staff, and families came together for a Terry Fox Walk on September 24th in support of cancer research. The walk followed a successful school fundraiser that raised over $1,900. The school thanked its community for supporting the campaign and helping continue Terry Fox's legacy. Families were invited to take part in the walk, with the event providing another opportunity to come together in support of cancer research, with Kindersley raising over $11,000 in total this year. Another tornado has been added to Saskatchewan's already historic 2026 season. Here is Jenny Hagen with more.
3: Researchers at Northern Tornado Project confirmed an EF1 tornado northwest of Birch Hills from the July 10th outbreak, which had estimated wind speeds of 145 kilometers an hour. The confirmation pushes the provincial total to 40 this year, just one shy of the record that was set in 1999.
2: This raises the July 10th outbreak to a record 12 tornadoes. Find more information on these stories and more by downloading our West Central Online app. I'm Terrence Vosh.
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4: The U18 West Central Wheat Kings are back in the Saskatchewan AA Hockey League after a one-year hiatus. Opening their season with two games in Kindersley over the weekend, the Wheat Kings battled the Martinsville Marauders to a 5-5 overtime tie Friday before falling 4-0 to the Saskatoon River Kings on Saturday. With an 0-1-1 record to start the season, West Central returns to action this weekend, traveling to North Battleford on Friday before hosting Humboldt Saturday night in Kindersley at 7:45. Find more on the U18's return to the ice online and keep an eye out this week for the first edition of AA Wednesdays. There is plenty of action under the lights and across the gridiron to kick off October football in West Central Saskatchewan. Wearing pink in support of Breast Cancer Awareness Month, the Unity Warriors picked up a big 56-6 win over Bigger to improve to 3-1 in 2A 6-a-side play. LCBI Outlook also earned its first win of the season, beating Plenty's Northwest Central School in 1A action. In 9-a-side football, the KCS Cobras saw their undefeated start come to an end, falling 35-14 on the road in Humboldt. High school football is back later this week, including Friday night in Rosetown, where the hometown Royals host Clavette, the radio station set to be on hand, giving fans a chance to win big. And remember, West Central Online is your source for all the latest local sports, scores, and stories. I'm Cooper Douglas.
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2: Good afternoon, West Central Saskatchewan. Let's take a look at what's coming up in your regional forecast. For our northern regions, including Unity, Macklin, Wilkie, and Bigger, it's looking mainly sunny today, but we're seeing winds coming in from the northwest at 30 kilometers, gusting to 50 this afternoon, with highs around 22. Staying clear early this evening, but we should see it become partly cloudy with a 30% chance of showers late this evening, with those winds still around 30 kilometers, bringing lows of 7. For our central regions, including Kindersley, Marengo, Brock, and Rosetown, it's looking mainly sunny today, with northwest winds around 30 kilometers, with highs of 24. Looking clear this evening, but becoming partly cloudy late this evening. Those winds still around 30 kilometers, becoming light as the evening goes on, with lows of 6. And our southern regions, including Kyle, Elrose, Leader, Lancer, and Abbey, are looking mainly sunny today with 30 kilometer winds and highs of 25. Staying clear all evening with those winds around 20 kilometers, bringing lows of 8.

0: 3B and on Wednesday in Maple Creek. Alberta beef producer meetings move into the central area of the province this week. ABP Chair Doug Roxborough says a final vote on rejoining the CCA will take place at their AGM in December.
1: Bylaws have been changed behind the scenes, but their annual general meeting is end of March. And so the structure of it would basically continue. We would allow CCA to go through their March annual general meeting, at which point at the end, when they transition to the new board and the new people, as they've done, you know, year after year, it's at that point that they would essentially merge into the new structure.
0: Manitoba Beef Producer District meetings begin October 20th. For Golden West, I'm Glendalee Allen Bossler.
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11: Good afternoon, West Central Saskatchewan. Let's take a look at what's coming up in your three-day forecast. It's looking mainly sunny today across West Central, though we're seeing winds coming in from the northwest around 30 kilometers, gusting to 50 in the north, bringing regional highs around 25. Staying clear early this evening, but our north and central regions are seeing it become partly cloudy late this evening. The north also seeing a 30% chance of showers. Regional winds are still coming in around 30 kilometers with lows of 6. Tomorrow should become clear and sunny again across west central. Regional winds are around 20 kilometers, gusting to 50 in our north and central regions with highs of 21. The sky should be staying clear tomorrow evening with lows of plus 2. Wednesday also starting off with sunshine and clear skies with highs around 19, but we can expect increasing cloudiness across the region Wednesday evening with lows of plus 3. I'm Terrence Vosh with your West Central Online weather.
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2: Good evening, neighbor. I'll see you down at Skyline Convenience. 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
5: Good afternoon, West Central Saskatchewan. Let's take a look at what's coming up in your three-day forecast. It's looking mainly sunny today across West Central, though we're seeing winds coming in from the northwest around 30 kilometers, gusting to 50 in the north, bringing regional highs around 25. Staying clear early this evening, but our north and central regions are seeing it become partly cloudy late this evening, the north also seeing a 30% chance of showers. Regional winds are still coming in around 30 kilometers with lows of 6. Tomorrow should become clear and sunny again across West Central. Regional winds are around 20 kilometers, gusting to 50 in our north and central regions, with highs of 21. The skies should be staying clear tomorrow evening with lows of plus 2. Wednesday also starting off with sunshine and clear skies with highs around 19, but we can expect increasing cloudiness across the region Wednesday evening with lows of plus 3. I'm Terrence Vosh with your West Central online weather.
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1: The Wheatland Regional Center is hosting a fundraiser and open house on Thursday, October 8th from noon to 4, followed by a fundraising barbecue at Regal Motors from 5 to 7. 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And if you have an event or a fundraiser to share for your community, you can post it for free on the West Central Online Events page.
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1: Get the news you need when you need it by downloading our West Central Online app. I'm Terrence Vosch, and here's what's making news this hour. Two people are facing multiple charges following a leader RCMP investigation in Sceptre. 32-year-old Vincent Zeller of Pennant and 33-year-old Lacey Mandel of Lethbridge are each charged with several firearm and weapon offenses, along with mischief, possession of a forged document, and possession of psilocybin for the purpose of trafficking. The pair are scheduled to appear in Swift Current Provincial Court today, and the investigation remains ongoing. Rosetown and Kyle RCMP located a person who had been reported missing in Rosetown on September 28th. Police say the individual was found safely and no further investigation was required. Officers also conducted well-being checks in Rosetown on September 25th and 29th and responded to a Family Law Act complaint. Police spoke with everyone involved and said that matter was resolved. Ongoing investigations can be reported to Rosetown RCMP. Westbury Elementary School has raised nearly $2,000 for cancer research through its Terry Fox fundraising campaign. The school collected $1,961 through donations from students, staff, and families, including its Toonies for Terry campaign. The fundraising effort continued with a Terry Fox walk on September 24th, bringing the community together to honor Fox's legacy. This brings Kindersley's total Terry Fox donations to over $11,000 this year. The July 10th severe weather outbreak is now officially Saskatchewan's biggest tornado day on record. Jenny Hagen tells us more.
2: The Northern Tornado Project has confirmed the 12th tornado from that day, an EF1 near Birch Hills that carried wind speeds of around 145 kilometers an hour.
1: This also pushes Saskatchewan's 2026 total to 40 confirmed tornadoes, just one below the provincial record set back in 1999. Stay up to date with the news that matters to you. 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I'm Terrence Vosch.
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3: West Central High School football was in the spotlight to start October, with several teams taking the field Thursday and Friday. Wearing pink in support of Breast Cancer Awareness Month, the Unity Warriors rolled to a 56-6 win over Bigger, improving to 3-1 in 2A 6-a-side play. LCBI Outlook also picked up its first win of the season, defeating Plenty's Northwest Central School in 1A action. Meanwhile, the KCS Cobras had their undefeated season snapped, falling 35-14 to Humboldt in 9-a-side.

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0: play. More football is coming up later this week, including Friday night in Rosetown, where the Royals host Clavett. Kickoff's at 7 o'clock, and the radio station will be on hand, giving fans a chance to win big. The U18 West Central Wheat Kings are back in the Saskatchewan AA Hockey League after sitting out last season. West Central opened its campaign at home in Kindersley, battling the Martinsville Marauders to a 5-5 overtime draw Friday before being shut out 4-0 by the Saskatoon River Kings Saturday to start the year 0-1-1. Next up for the U18s, they hit the road Friday to face North Battleford and then return home Saturday night in Kindersley to host Humboldt at 7:45. Details from each game can be found online. Also, keep an eye out this week for the first edition of AA Wednesdays. And remember, West Central Online is your source for all the latest local sports, scores, and stories. I'm Cooper Douglas.
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2: Good afternoon, West Central Saskatchewan. Let's take a look at what's coming up in your regional forecast. For our northern regions, including Unity, Macklin, Wilkie, and Bigger, it's looking mainly sunny today, but we're seeing winds coming in from the northwest at 30 kilometers, gusting to 50 this afternoon, with highs around 22. Staying clear early this evening, but we should see it become partly cloudy with a 30% chance of showers late this evening, with those winds still around 30 kilometers, bringing lows of 7. For our central regions, including Kindersley, Marengo, Brock, and Rosetown, it's looking mainly sunny today with northwest winds around 30 kilometers with highs of 24. Looking clear this evening, but becoming partly cloudy late this evening, those winds still around 30 kilometers becoming light as the evening goes on with lows of 6. And our southern regions, including Kyle, Elrose, Leader, Lancer, and Abbey, are looking mainly sunny today with 30 kilometer winds and highs of 25. Staying clear all evening with those winds around 20 kilometers, bringing lows of 8. I'm Terrence Vosh with your West Central Online weather.
3: Taking a look at the markets, canola, November, 820.90, up 5.40. January, 834.30, up 5.60. Spring wheat, Minneapolis, December, $7.06. Hard red winter wheat, December, 270. Wheat, December, $691, up $8. Corn, December, $497.50, unchanged. Oats, December, $414.25, up $6. Soybeans, November, $1,284, up $5.75. Soybean meal, October, $346.50, up $1.80. Soybean oil, October, $69.30, up $1.09. 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Lean hogs, $77.87. The Canadian dollar is 70 cents. And crude oil, West Texas Intermediate, 91.10. For Golden West, I'm Glendalee.

0: From their 1985 debut album, the London band The Dream Academy, and a song produced by David Gilmour of Pink Floyd. That's Life in a Northern Town, Saskatchewan's best music for Back to Work Monday. Good to have you tuned in. I'm Barry Weiss, coming off a great weekend in the weather. Wasn't it nice? That's about as good as it gets for October. 22 in Maple Creek was the provincial high yesterday. Many of us were in the high teens or just short of that 20-degree mark. Today's been good. The next couple of days look pretty solid. Then it might get a little shaky. Your latest local forecast has those details coming up in a moment. And more great memories on the way, including some funky music from Wild Cherry, Canadian rock from BTO, and the Thompson Twins when Saskatchewan's best music continues.
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5: Good afternoon, West Central Saskatchewan. Let's take a look at what's coming up in your three-day forecast. It's looking mainly sunny today across West Central, though we're seeing winds coming in from the northwest around 30 kilometers, gusting to 50 in the north, bringing regional highs around 25. Staying clear early this evening, but our north and central regions are seeing it become partly cloudy late this evening, the north also seeing a 30% chance of showers. Regional winds are still coming in around 30 kilometers with lows of 6. Tomorrow should become clear and sunny again across West Central. Regional winds are around 20 kilometers, gusting to 50 in our north and central regions, with highs of 21. The sky should be staying clear tomorrow evening with lows of plus 2. Wednesday also starting off with sunshine and clear skies with highs around 19, but we can expect increasing cloudiness across the region Wednesday evening with lows of plus 3. I'm Terrence Vosh with your West Central online weather.
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0: Your music, your memories, the greatest hits of all time. That's Lover Boy, and I'm Barry Weiss. Boy, it was a tough weekend to be a Saskatchewan Roughrider fan, wasn't it? The Riders lost 37-31 to Calgary on Friday night, and I got to tell you, more than a few of our 31 points came in garbage time. We did not play well on the weekend, and that's bad news, man, because we're down to crunch time in the CFL season. If the Riders do not turn this around, and I mean quick, there's a real chance we could miss the playoffs this year, which would be a huge disappointment after winning the Grey Cup last year. Things don't get any easier this weekend. The Riders play in Montreal this weekend against the Alouettes, pretty much the best team in the CFL. Statistically, they are the best team in the CFL. That big game is coming up 1 week from today, Thanksgiving Monday in Montreal.
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13: Good afternoon, West Central Saskatchewan. Let's take a look at what's coming up in your three-day forecast. It's looking mainly sunny today across West Central, though we're seeing winds coming in from the northwest around 30 kilometers, gusting to 50 in the north, bringing regional highs around 25. Staying clear early this evening, but our north and central regions are seeing it become partly cloudy late this evening, the north also seeing a 30% chance of showers. Regional winds are still coming in around 30 kilometers with lows of 6. Tomorrow should become clear and sunny again across West Central. Regional winds are around 20 kilometers, gusting to 50 in our north and central regions, with highs of 21. The sky should be staying clear tomorrow evening with lows of plus 2. Wednesday also starting off with sunshine and clear skies with highs around 19, but we can expect increasing cloudiness across the region Wednesday evening with lows of plus 3. I'm Terrence Vosch with your West Central Online weather.
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1: 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Again, that's Tuesday, October 6th from 5 to 7 at the Unity Fire Hall. And if you have an event or a fundraiser to share for your community, you can post it for free on the West Central Online Events page.
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2: 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Rosetown and Kyle RCMP are investigating an assault reported in Rosetown shortly after midnight on September 25th. Police were dispatched to the incident, but no additional details have been released, and the investigation remains ongoing. The following day, officers responded to a separate assault complaint in Harris at about 12:05 a.m. Police attended, and charges have been laid in connection with that investigation, although the accused and specific charges have not been identified. Leader RCMP have charged two people following an investigation into an alleged fuel theft in Scepter. Police received information October 2nd that a truck believed to be involved in the theft was parked in Scepter. Officers responded and arrested two suspects. A search of the truck resulted in the seizure of a loaded firearm, another weapon, 107 grams of psilocybin, a firearm silencer, drug trafficking paraphernalia, and a counterfeit firearms license. Westbury Elementary School students, staff, and families came together for a Terry Fox Walk on September 24th in support of cancer research. The walk followed a successful school fundraiser that raised over $1,900. The school thanked its community for supporting the campaign and helping continue Terry Fox's legacy. Families were invited to take part in the walk, with the event providing another opportunity to come together in support of cancer research, with Kindersley raising over $11,000 in total this year.

0: Another tornado has been added to Saskatchewan's already historic 2026 season. Here is Jenny Hagen with more.
1: Researchers at Northern Tornado Project confirmed an EF1 tornado northwest of Birch Hills from the July 10th outbreak, which had estimated wind speeds of 145 kilometers an hour. The confirmation pushes the provincial total to 40 this year, just one shy of the record that was set in 1999.
0: This raises the July 10th outbreak to a record 12 tornadoes. Find more information on these stories and more by downloading our West Central Online app. I'm Terrence Vosch.
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3: The U18 West Central Wheat Kings are back in the Saskatchewan AA Hockey League after a one-year hiatus. Opening their season with two games in Kindersley over the weekend, the Wheat Kings battled the Martinsville Marauders to a 5-5 overtime tie Friday before falling 4-0 to the Saskatoon River Kings on Saturday. With an 0-1-1 record to start the season, West Central returns to action this weekend, traveling to North Battleford on Friday before hosting Humboldt Saturday night in Kindersley at 7:45. Find more on the U18's return to the ice online and keep an eye out this week for the first edition of AA Wednesdays. There is plenty of action under the lights and across the gridiron to kick off October football in West Central Saskatchewan. Wearing pink in support of Breast Cancer Awareness Month, the Unity Warriors picked up a big 56-6 win over Bigger to improve to 3-1 in 2A6-a-side play. LCBI Outlook also earned its first win of the season, beating Plenty's Northwest Central School in 1A action. In 9-a-side football, the KCS Cobras saw their undefeated start come to an end, falling 35-14 on the road in Humboldt. High school football is back later this week, including Friday night in Rosetown, where the hometown Royals host Clavette. The radio station set to be on hand, giving fans a chance to win big. And remember, West Central Online is your source for all the latest local sports, scores, and stories. 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
0: Good evening, West Central Saskatchewan. Let's take a look at what's coming up in your regional forecast. For our northern regions, including Unity, Macklin, Wilkie, and Bigger, it's looking partly cloudy this evening, and we should be seeing a 30% chance of showers late this evening. Winds are coming in from the northwest up to 30 kilometers with lows of plus 5. Tomorrow looking mainly sunny during the day with those winds continuing to come in around 30 kilometers, gusting to 50 with highs of 18. For our central regions, including Kindersley, Marengo, Brock, and Rosetown, it's looking partly cloudy this evening with northwest winds around 20 kilometers, bringing lows of plus 5. Also looking mainly sunny tomorrow with those winds still coming in from the northwest around 30 kilometers, gusting up to 50 with highs of 19. And our southern regions, including Kyle, Elrose, Leader, Lancer, and Abbey, are looking clear this evening with winds coming in from the north at 20 kilometers near midnight with lows of plus 5. Looking mainly sunny.

0: Sunny tomorrow with highs of 20. I'm Terrence Vosh with your West Central online weather.
1: That Sunday, we drove from my hometown, Long Beach, California, out to Costa Mesa, California, to this little place called Calvary Chapel.
2: Joe Dallas on Focus on the Family Minute sharing about a life-changing moment.
1: A tiny church which was bursting at the seams with scores of newly born-again hippies who were on fire and not at all shy about talking about it. To walk into that place was to feel something tangible. As a non-believer who knew nothing about the Father, the Son, or the Holy Spirit, I felt the presence of all three. I didn't know what it was, but it was like a wall of something that hit me. And that was the first time I ever heard the gospel clearly presented. And the impact was almost unbearable.
2: Hear the entirety of Joe Dallas's amazing story about God's work in his life by visiting familyminute.org.
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Your music, your memories, the greatest hits of all time. Boy George and Culture Club with Karma Chameleon. We'll head for the launch pad with Peter Schilling in a few minutes and the great Billy Joel with his classic song Piano Man coming up too after your latest local weather. I'm Barry Weiss. What an excellent time of year to be a sports fan, huh? As the great Bob Cole used to say, everything is happening. And it is. Football, hockey, preseason basketball, baseball, it's all going on. In the NFL tonight, Monday Night Football, Atlanta in New Orleans, 4 NHL games tonight, 5 NBA preseason games, and playoff baseball, best of all. Sure, there's no Jays, but it's still October baseball. Today, the divisional series continue. The White Sox and Cleveland on the field right now in Game 2 of their series, and the Yankees and Tampa Bay getting ready right now for Game 2 of that one. The game goes

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14: Good evening, West Central Saskatchewan. Here's what's coming up in your 3-day forecast. Our north and central regions are seeing partly cloudy skies this evening. The north also seeing a 30% chance of showers late this evening, while our south is seeing clear skies. Winds are coming in from the north up to 30 kilometers, bringing lows of +5. Tomorrow should be mainly sunny across West Central, the north and central regions seeing winds gusting up to 50 kilometers during the day, coming with regional highs around 20. A few clouds coming in tomorrow evening across the region with lows of +3. Wednesday currently looks to be a full day of clear skies and sunshine with highs of 18 and lows of +1. I'm Terrence Vosh with your West Central Online weather.
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led by the late, great Kenny Shields from Nokomis, Saskatchewan. It's Street Hearts and One More Time, one of the greatest hits of all time on the Monday drive home. I'm Barry Weiss. Hey, if you haven't got your Thanksgiving turkey yet, you better get busy this week because they're going to be flying out of the stores. Canadians will buy a little over 2 million turkeys again this year for Thanksgiving, which is around 30% of the total sales for the year.

0: The only time we eat more turkey is at Christmas. Thanksgiving Monday is 1 week from today, and the weather between now and then is going to be kind of up and down. It's nice today. The next couple of days should be okay. Then it might get a little shaky as we head for the long weekend. More on that in just a moment, and Chilliwack, when Saskatchewan's best music continues.
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12: Good evening, West Central Saskatchewan. Here's what's coming up in your three-day forecast. Our north and central regions are seeing partly cloudy skies this evening. The north also seeing a 30% chance of showers late this evening, while our south is seeing clear skies. Winds are coming in from the north up to 30 kilometers, bringing lows of plus 5. Tomorrow should be mainly sunny across west central. The north and central regions seeing winds gusting up to 50 kilometers during the day, coming with regional highs around 20. A few clouds coming in tomorrow evening across the region with lows of plus 3. Wednesday currently looks to be a full day of clear skies and sunshine with highs of 18 and lows of plus 1. I'm Terrence Vosch with your West Central Online weather.
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Gregory Weiss. 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
1: The Rosetown United Church is hosting a hot ham lunch Tuesday, October 6th from 11:30 to 1. 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
2: 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Two people are facing multiple charges following a leader RCMP investigation in Scepter. 32-year-old Vincent Zeller of Pennant and 33-year-old Lacey Mandel of Lethbridge are each charged with several firearm and weapon offenses, along with mischief, possession of a forged document, and possession of psilocybin for the purpose of trafficking. The pair are scheduled to appear in Swift Current Provincial Court today, and the investigation remains ongoing. Rosetown and Kyle RCMP located a person who had been reported missing in Rosetown on September 28th. Police say the individual was found safely and no further investigation was required. Officers also conducted well-being checks in Rosetown on September 25th and 29th and responded to a Family Law Act complaint. Police spoke with everyone involved and said that matter was resolved. Ongoing investigations can be reported to Rosetown RCMP. Westbury Elementary School has raised nearly $2,000 for cancer research through its Terry Fox fundraising campaign. The school collected $1,961 through donations from students, staff, and families, including its Toonies for Terry campaign. The fundraising effort continued with a Terry Fox walk on September 24th, bringing the community together to honor Fox's legacy. This brings Kindersley's total Terry Fox donations to over $11,000 this year. The July 10th severe weather outbreak is now officially Saskatchewan's biggest tornado day on record. Jenny Hagen tells us more.
3: The Northern Tornado Project has confirmed the 12th tornado from that day, an EF1 near Birch Hills that carried wind speeds of around 145 kilometers an hour.
2: This also pushes Saskatchewan's 2026 total to 40 confirmed tornadoes, just one below the provincial record set back in 1999. Stay up to date with the news that matters to you. 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I'm Terrence Vosch.
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5: 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Natural gas is up 0.49% to 3.050 per gigajoule. 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
5: West Central High School football was in the spotlight to start October, with several teams taking the field Thursday and Friday. Wearing pink in support of Breast Cancer Awareness Month, the Unity Warriors rolled to a 56-6 win over Bigger, improving to 3-1 in 2A six-a-side play. LCBI Outlook also picked up its first win of the season, defeating Plenty's Northwest Central School in 1A action. Meanwhile, the KCS Cobras had their undefeated season snapped, falling 35-14 to Humboldt in 9-a-side play. More football is coming up later this week, including Friday night in Rosetown, where the Royals host Clavette. Kickoff's at 7 o'clock, and the radio station will be on hand, giving fans a chance to win big. The U18 West Central Wheat Kings are back in the Saskatchewan AA Hockey League after sitting out last season. West Central opened its campaign at home in Kindersley, battling the Martinsville Marauders to a 5-5 overtime draw Friday before being shut out 4-0 by the Saskatoon River Kings Saturday to start the year 0-1-1. Next up for the U18s, they hit the road Friday to face North Battleford and then return home Saturday night in Kindersley to host Humboldt at 7:45.

0: 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I'm Cooper Douglas.
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2: Good evening, West Central Saskatchewan. Let's take a look at what's coming up in your regional forecast. For our northern regions, including Unity, Macklin, Wilkie, and Bigger, it's looking partly cloudy this evening, and we should be seeing a 30% chance of showers late this evening. Winds are coming in from the northwest up to 30 kilometers with lows of plus 5. Tomorrow looking mainly sunny during the day with those winds continuing to come in around 30 kilometers, gusting to 50 with highs of 18. For our central regions, including Kindersley, Marengo, Brock, and Rosetown, it's looking partly cloudy this evening with northwest winds around 20 kilometers, bringing lows of plus 5. Also looking mainly sunny tomorrow with those winds still coming in from the northwest around 30 kilometers, gusting up to 50 with highs of 19. And our southern regions, including Kyle, Elrose, Leader, Lancer, and Abbey, are looking clear this evening with winds coming in from the north at 20 kilometers near midnight with lows of plus 5. Looking mainly sunny tomorrow with highs of 20. I'm Terrence Vosh with your West Central Online weather.
3: Changes happening within the structure of the Canadian Cattle Association are a key focus for the Provincial Cattle Association district meetings. The Saskatchewan Cattle Association wrapping up their meetings this week. Tonight's meeting is in Assiniboia for District 3, tomorrow in Swift Current for District 3B, and on Wednesday in Maple Creek. Alberta beef producer meetings move into the central area of the province this week. ABP Chair Doug Roxborough says a final vote on rejoining the CCA will take place at their AGM in December.

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2: This is a story worth keeping an eye on. It's not often that a group of business people bite the hand of their regulator, but that's exactly what's happening as the province's Realtors Association criticizes the Saskatchewan Real Estate Commission for its handling of discipline of two realtors involved in the Epic Alliance saga. Now, here are some of the subtleties to consider. The Realtors Association promotes the profession. The Real Estate Commission is the disciplinary body, and it took several years to mete out a penalty to the agents involved, even the penalty itself has been criticized as too light by the association. Now, all of this comes at a time when the entire concept of self-disciplining bodies is getting reviewed. These include a wide range of professionals, from lawyers and accountants to, most recently, teachers being added to the list in this province. But other jurisdictions are looking at the structure of these organizations, asking whether they need to be updated. This is especially true in light of calls for more streamlining of interprovincial barriers that force professionals to re-qualify when moving across the country. I'm Paul Martin.
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0: The 1987 and the Joshua Tree, an album that sold 25 million copies around the world. It's U2, and I still haven't found what I'm looking for. One of the greatest hits of all time on the Monday drive home. Barry Weiss here. Hey, it's National Cheese Pizza Day today. Isn't that exciting? I love cheese pizza, especially when it comes with pepperoni and mushrooms and peppers and bacon and salami. You get the idea. Dress it up, right? Don't go just cheese. And listen, if you missed it yesterday, it was National Golf Lovers Day. We actually have two or three of these every year. Yesterday was one of them. And if you couldn't get out and play on National Golf Lovers Day, maybe take tomorrow off and get around in, because it's getting late in this season. You don't know how much good weather we have left. The next couple of days should be okay, and then it might get a wee bit iffy as we head for the long Thanksgiving weekend. Your latest local forecast in a moment. Bob Seger coming up in a few minutes, and Billy Idol after these.
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